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Hi, Simon here. Just reminding you, I'll be with you every Monday morning from 6 till 8 to help you start the day. I know, just when you thought Monday mornings couldn't be any worse, I'm here to lighten them up. We will play you a de-stressing tune every Monday to help you start the day in a better way. That's Hastings Rock with me, Simon Vaness, 6 till 8 every Monday morning. Speak to you then.

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Hi, Simon here. Just reminding you, I'll be with you every Monday morning from 6 till 8 to help you start the day. I know, just when you thought Monday mornings couldn't be any worse, I'm here to lighten them up. We will play you a de-stressing tune every Monday to help you start the day in a better way. That's Hastings Rock with me, Simon Vaness, 6 till 8 every Monday morning. Speak to you then.

If you like your rock with a little country, then join me, Kat, on Wednesdays between 1 and 2pm, where I'll be playing country rock, southern rock, and some dark country here on Hastings Rock. If there are any songs you'd like to hear, then message in.

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Good morning. How you doing? Welcome along to Hastings Rock here on DAB and all your listening devices, you know, your kettles, your toasters, your washing machines, as it all goes. Tuesday the 21st. Is it the 21st? No, 19th of May. Sorry, I beg your pardon. Yeah, Tuesday the 19th of May. And, yeah, crikey, we're up to it already, aren't we? As you can see, Ted is the focal point of this morning. Wasn't taken this morning. Taken a couple of days ago, but he's very, very snugly there where I wish I was at 4 o'clock this morning. But it's all good fun. Em's on her way to work. Sam's on her way to bed. Big Al's on his way out looking for the other cat, trying to find and feed him before he runs out the door. Jeff Chuzz Balcombe's with us as well. And Mr. Jonathan Robson, possibly with his young lady Lorna. They're there in the background somewhere as well. He's going to be taking the car today because it is very, very wet out there today. So he won't be walking to work in Eastbourne. But how you doing? Hope you're doing very, very well. A couple of way back tracks for you today. We're going to be going to 1955. And I'm going to be having two tracks from 1966. They come from an album. But they're a band that I very, very much like. I think they're very, very good. If my vocals change, it's because I moved my microphone last night. I've now got it mounted properly. So it could be a little bit up and down today, but I apologise for that. Anyway, we started this morning with Meridian Market Square Heroes from October 1982. That was their debut single, which includes Three Boats Down from the Candy as the B-side and features the 17-minute, 15-second long track, Grendel. Crikey, must find that out one day. From there, we went to October the 3rd, 2000, went to Green Day. So if the Bollards are listening, I know you've been up and seen them. I know you like them very, very much. So good morning to you too if you're there. Hope you're doing very well. Quite a few things coming up today on Hastings Rock. We will be getting to the gig guide a little bit later on. Not sure what's going on yet. I haven't really looked. I've looked outside and know that it's just mizog. There we go. Anyway, June the 17th, 1971, a gentleman by the name of Mr. Bowie, he released this.

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all the way back there to 12th of January 1969. Did you know that that track, particularly, is the ninth and final track of English rock band Led Zeppelin's 1969 debut album? Yes, the song is credited in the album liner to Jimmy Page, John Paul Jones, and John Bonham, but Robert Plant was later added to it. There you go. Let's start with the first Way Back When show. We're going to go back to this day in 1955. Although the track wasn't released until July 1955, it was actually recorded on this day, 1955. So should we crack on with this? This is our very own Mr. Chuck Berry and Maybelline.

Oh, fabulous bit of Chuck Berry there, all the way back from 1955, some good stuff. Going to come back up to date now. Well, compared to that, September the 8th, 2003, a young English rock band by the name of Muse released a track called Time Is Running Out.

the lovely Muse there. Sorry, I'm just sort of fiddling in the background trying to get other bits and pieces going because the weather's a bit rubbish today, so I thought I'd sort of squeeze some of that in a little bit later on if we can do. Well, not if we can do, I will do. Good morning to Mr. Nigel Polly. He's tuned in. He's on his way to work very, very shortly. Going to go and sort of construct a machine and create some bits and pieces. He's going to be a very, very busy boy in the milling machine and so forth. Elsie Wilcox, good morning to you, young lady. Hope you're doing very, very well. You've got an outdoor bowls match to organise today. Gosh, let's hope it dries up then. It's not looking good for today, I can assure you that. Sonny Smith is with us as well. Good morning to you, my lovely. Hope you're doing very, very well. Late start for her today, which is nice. Bobster the Shoes in. Morning, Bobster. Hope you're doing well. Good to have you with us. We've got some great tracks coming up today. But a couple of tracks I've changed a little bit later on. Wasn't too happy where they were sitting, so we'll get to that. We'll get to that then, shall we? 1978. A song called Driver's Seat by Sniff and Tears was later included in their debut album, Fickle Heart, which was released in 1979. The song became a hit, reaching the top 20 in several countries and peaking at number 15 on the Billboard Hot 100 in the United States.

Do you know what? I don't think I've ever heard that before. There you go. I've got to say a very, very, very, very good morning to the Diamonds this morning down there on Romney Marsh. Got to say a very good morning to Johnny and Tina. They're tuned in over breakfast this morning. But early, guys. I thought you were retired. You should be chilling. Shouldn't be out of bed till at least 10 o'clock in the morning. But nice to have you with us. Good to hear you the other day, Johnny, on Saturday. I'm sorry I didn't tune in till late, but busy as it always goes. But yeah, it's nice to be back. Nice to be here. Apparently, it's quite wet and windy down there on the marshes. So if you're heading that way, it's no better than here. Now we're going to go to a track by an American rock band called Fallout Boy. The first single from their commercially successful third studio album, Infinity on High. So we're going to be going to a track that was originally released on December the 5th, 2006, but came out on their album in 2007. This is Fallout Boy. This ain't a scene. It's an arms race.

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The absolutely fabulous Ozzy Osbourne there. Diary of a Madman, released on November the 7th, 1981. Not bad at all, does that? It was recorded at Ridge Farm Studios in West Sussex in England. There you go. Got to say a very good morning to Chris Allen-Smith. He's over there in Chichester, no, Canterbury. I always get those two mixed up. He says, ears are in. Eyes still behind the lids. My eyes feel like they're behind the lids, but they're very much not, unfortunately. The diamonds are up so very early because they have two pampered pooches they've got to go and walk this morning. I've also got to say a very, very good morning to the former Bertha girl, Miss Catherine Cataway, who bounced around here last week and collected a lemon drizzle cake and thoroughly enjoyed it, which was wonderful. So for you, me darling, especially for you, Miss Cat Cataway, I have a tune for you. Yes, I do. From the album The Big Lad in the Windmill, released 23rd June 1986, is your most favouritest track in the whole widest world ever. Fact.

Now, come on, Kat. Why else do you think I played this particular track? Because they have so many others, and it's the one that just gets played. Ah, there you go. Anyway, happy birthday for last week, my lovely. It was good to see you bounce down the pathway and announce to all my neighbours, hi, I'm 50. Yes, she did that. It was quite funny, really. Bless her. But she had a good day, and that's what matters. I've got to say a very good morning to Helen Louise Herworth as well. She and Keith are out doing their bit on Sunday, raised over £103 for Dementia UK, which is absolutely fabulous. And then on Saturday evening at the St Mary's Club Mount Road, the Paul Huggett Band, Rebel in the Right, and myself are all out there spinning the tunes. And we raised money for Macmillan Cancer, Macmillan Support. We did £939.50 in a single room in 4 hours. It was just an unbelievable weekend for charity. So over £1,000 raised for two charities, which I think is absolutely fantastic. Anyway, we're now going to go. We're now going to go to Biggle. Well, we call him Biggle. Big Al. Biggest Alice, Alex Pass. Now, he is a thoroughly decent chap, but he does get stuck with Lego. So, for you, my friend, it's feeling way too damn good. And I know the only brick that you can stick together, for you, it's Stickle Brick.

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1: Yeah, it's a bit rubbish out there today. Windy today with plenty of cloud and rain during the morning. The rain will clear by midday to leave a few showers in the afternoon. Some heavy, drier with late sunshine in the evening, a warmer day. Tonight, though, remaining windy overnight with predominantly, that's a good word, isn't it, cloudy skies and a brisk westerly flow. A few very light showers will briefly develop, along with one or two clear breaks in between.
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Ah, Roxy Music there. October 1974, some really good stuff. Jerry Cow has joined us, our bard is back. The bard has awoke, Phil Miles has spoken, the weather is wet in Croydon, not on C2. May the music of the sun come out, bounce off your bonds and lighten up the skies. Please play something long enough for me to make my breakfast. Well, I'm going to give you 5 minutes. We're going to go to Edgar Broughton Band. Going to go to a track called Out Demons Out. Song and single written by Arthur Grant, Edgar Broughton and Steve Broughton, performed by the Edgar Broughton Band and released in 1970. The B-side was Mama's Reward, Keep Them Freaks A-Rolling. So Out Demon Out. Breakfast time, boys and girls, 4 minutes 52.

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0: Ah, the Fabulous Budgie there. 1981 that came out, featured on the album Night Fight. It's really good, that. Right, I've had to change things up a little bit because I've realised I was sort of getting myself all, well, a couple of days ahead, but it doesn't make sense. Going to head back to this day, 1979. Now, a wee band by the name of Supertramp released an album which would generate three hit singles. One of those being The Logical Song, which I'm not going to be playing. Yeah, it went on to do four times platinum sales, sold over 4 million copies. While in the UK, it was awarded platinum status for reaching 300,000 sales. Probably one of the biggest songs from Supertramp ever. So from this day in 1979, Breakfast in America.
1: Online on DAB in Hastings, this is

Yeah, good track there, isn't it? Really, really good track. Holds up very, very well, I believe. There we go. I've got to say a very, very good morning to Dave Turton. He's joined as well. He's one of our Hazel Rock DJs here. Jolly decent chap as well. What else we've got? John Harding, he's squeezed into the house. We've got Melanie Horton, Rod Smith, Mr. Tony Bell. Good morning to you, sir. Thank you for the music. Mr. Paul Darnell. He's probably heading up to his fungeon right now, I should imagine. Karen Sweetman-Hicks as well with us. I say Helen Louise Herworth, Dave Turton. So loads of you in this morning. Jerry Cowie, he's got his squeezed orange, cup of tea and porridge. Yeah, it's not doing it for me, I'm afraid. That's just really not my bag at all. But there we go. For me, it was my fresh homemade bread with a seedless strawberry jam. And the green Flora margarine. Used to do blue, but then I went on to green, and then I went back to blue, and blue is awful, so I've gone back to green. And those of you that eat it might make sense to you. It doesn't make sense to anybody else, but there we go. February 13th, 2011. I'm going to go to a track called Rescue Me. Song by British rock band You, Me at Six. The song features vocals from Chidi, one half of American hip-hop duo Chidi Bang, and was released in the United Kingdom on the 13th of February 2011, where it debuted at number 21 on the UK singles charts and number 50 on the Irish single charts. Give it a go, shall we?

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0: Do you know what? I thought, there it is. I didn't put it in a right. Let's do some of this, shall we?
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0: Yeah, there are a couple of bits going this evening. If you fancy Mike Will's Southern Sessions America, American Roots, starts at 7 p.m. That's generally in this evening. That's pretty much about it, really. Or tomorrow evening, there's Hastlians present We Will Rock You, as jukebox musical based on the music of the legendary rock band Queen. The story is set approximately 300 years in the future in a dystopian. Tickets are available. That's going to be at the Wyke. Blimey, that toast's going to be sticky. White Rock Theatre.
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0: Well, that can shut up. We've done the gig guide now, haven't we? If I can find the next blooming song. Right, anyway, it's all going on today. A song released on the 25th of November 1991, Little Angels from 1992. This was written by Brian May, but very much sponsored by Ford the Motor Company.

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But I'm glad I wasn't on there just then, because Ted Bears just jumped up on the desk to say good morning. Morning, Ted. You say hello to everybody? No, you want breakfast, Tony. I'll feed you in a minute. Right, boys and girls, that's pretty much it for me today. I've got to scoot off early. I've got to get myself to work. I'm going to head to a track that came out in 1989 now, to a band that myself, Sammy Poos and Emma were going to go and see at Nebworth. Yes, Nebworth for the weekend. It's coming from Iron Maiden, probably from one of my most loved albums, Seventh Son of a Seventh Son. Got to love this. So I'll leave you this today. Back in a couple of days' time. Thank you for joining me this morning. I'm sorry it's cut short, but I've got to be out the door. I've got to get the cat sorted out and get my lunch sorted out and find my face and stuff. And I've only got 25 minutes to get to work, but there we go. Right, I'm going to love you and leave you all. 1989 now, Infinite Dreams by Iron Maiden. It's been an absolute pleasure. Until then, as always, toodles!

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1: 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I'll have the two long songs and your requests. That's this coming Monday at 7 p.m. with me, Nick Thomas.

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1: 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Nick Thomas.

Hello. How are you doing? Oh, yes. Monday night. And it's the Monday Night Rock Show with me, Nick T. 7:10 here. And it seems to be getting dark already. I think it's just a bit cloudy. Gosh, that was a bit chilly out there. The wind. God, chilly old wind. It blew me away, actually. I think we got some rain coming overnight. Don't know. We'll be looking at the weather forecast very soon. Right, so I've got your requests. I've got the top five in the current rock singles chart. And I've also got the two long songs. Oh, I say. Now, at this point, no more requests, please. I'm inundated. And Ian, hello. You're trying to get me into trouble. I can't play that song. you'll have to choose again, so I definitely can't play that. And you probably know why. Anyway, with that, I'm going to carry on with the music. This is Hearts. Welcome along to the programme. Yeah. Oh, we played Van Halen to start off with. That was On Fire. This is If Looks Could Kill.

Oh, nice bit of heart. 7:15. Oh, yes. Monday evening with the Monday Night Rock Show. Nick here behind the controls through until 9. I heard Ralph's show today, the repeat, with his jukebox thing. Yes, very interesting that. Yes, Ian, okay, I've found a song for you. It's okay. I'm sure you'll like it. I'm going to play it now for you. This is Within Temptation. And it's called Supernova.

Yeah, I thought you'd like that one, Ian. Yes, not bad, not bad. Within Temptation, of course, the Dutch band there. Brilliant. It was, in fact, the track we were playing as new music in 2019 on that one. Right, got loads of texts and emails, and thank you so much for messaging in. It's Dwayne's birthday. Hello, Dwayne. He's over in Eastbourne. Happy birthday to you, sir. I wonder how old you are. Not that old. I wonder if he was old as Tom. Tom was 30 last Thursday. That's right. Yeah, hello, Richie and Carol. Hello to you on the text. And JD's there with burger and chips. Crikey. I say, you'll get fat. Nigel Ford's in there. Yeah, thanks for your request. And Toxic, hello to you. Good to hear from you. Yeah, I did play some. He's asked for some Metallica. Or Black Sabbath, because he's been to... where's he been? I'm trying to find him. I've got so many texts here. Hang on a minute. Hang on a minute. We'll find you, because you've been somewhere and you're sort of buzzing. I can't find it now. Oh, there you are. Here you are. Here you are. Where you been? Anyway, yeah, he said Metallica or Black Sabbath. We already played Metallica there, but I'm going to play Black Sabbath for you, and it's going to be one of the long songs. It's just over 7 minutes long, maybe 8 minutes. So that's one of them. Marillion is the other long song coming alongside. Ah, yes. So you've been there, have you? Yes. And you're feeling very high octane. Brilliant. Okay. Yeah. So thank you for all your requests. Can't take any more. It's good to have you along. As I said, I'll do the weather forecast next, as I want to see if I can get out on my push bike tomorrow. Yeah, we'll see. Here's the Cult for you now.

0: the Colts, the Wild Hearted Son. It's Async Rock Radio. Nick Thomas here behind the controls. True until 9 o'clock tonight when the maestro takes over. Yeah, Kai Simpson's here with his metal mix at nine. He'll be live as well. Right, I'm going to do your weather, wouldn't I? I'm a bit behind with everything tonight. Yeah, I was just finding a track for you, Carol, on that one. She wanted some Alice in Chains. I'm looking that one up. Anyway, let's have a look at the weather, shall we?
1: Hastings Rock weather.
0: Oh, dear. We've got rain moving in tonight from about 10 o'clock. And it's going to rain most of the night. Tomorrow, Tuesday, we got rain in the morning. Quite heavy, actually. And then in the afternoon, it's sunshine and showers. So I shan't be out on my bush bike tomorrow. I'll have to get the bus instead. Oh, dear. That's a shame. Oh, well, not to worry. Now, I want to tell you this. This is interesting. I was downloading some songs, as you do. They're all paid for. And we do play a copyright to play them, of course. So I was looking for Evanescence and their new one. It's called Who Will You Follow? And I downloaded it. I thought, this isn't Evanescence, but it is good. So, and it's got the same sort of ID as the other one, which is really, really weird. The first time that's happened to me. Anyway, I thought, well, it's so good, I'll have to find out what the band is. And it was this one, White Cross, and the name of the band. And the track's called Who Will You Follow? The same song title as Evanescence. Have a listen.

sounded like the band Rat, I thought. But no, that's White Cross. And that's the title track. Funny enough, it's come up with the Evanescence on my computer, the album cover. But on the Hastings Rock Player and and on the thingy, on the website, it's come up as White Cross. So, Tim's asking, who's that? Oh, yeah, Christmas metal track. I don't know about that, mate. I don't know what that one was, mate. Yes, I do, of course. White Cross, name of the band. Right, Carol Truffle, hello. And here's your song. She's asked for Alice in Chains, Down That River.

And there it was gone. Yeah, thank you, Carol, for requesting that one by Alice in Chains. Right, I was going to sort of mention everyone. I'm all in a tease tonight because I got lots of people messaging in, lots of requests coming in, trying to sort them out. So, hello, John Morris, Johnny Galliano, Andy Knight, Paul Darnell, Richie Truffles in there. Oh, Roy, hello, Roy, Roy Truncheon, Carol, of course. Alex, yes, hello, Alex, thanks for your request. Angela Mitchell, Dave Hazelwood, hello, hello, and Chris Smith, yes, got your request as well on that one, Chris. And I'm sure that we've got Paul Darnell in there. There's a load of others. I'll find out who you are. And on the text, I forgot to mention Simon and Viv. Hello. Good to know you're listening. And also Mr. John Tansey. Hello. Thanks for your request too. Now, you know, I played that track, Who Will You Follow, which I thought was Evanescence, and it wasn't. It was White Cross. Well, I'm going to do the top five now in the current rock singles chart. And guess what's at number five? Yeah, Evanescence.

We're counting down the top five in the current rock chart. It's the singles chart. We've got a new entry at number two. Not going to tell you what it is, but it's very exciting. Meanwhile, at number four, it's the band Return to Dust. I nearly said Rust. And this is called Bored.

They're at number four in the current rock singles charts. The band Return to Dust and Bored. As I said, we got a new entry at number two. But meanwhile, at number three, new entry last week from this band. They're called Enter Shikari. Great band, I love them. And this is Find Out the Hard Way. Number three in the current rock singles chart.

Oh, yes. Enter Shikari there at number three in the current rock singles chart. Now, as I said, brand new entry at number two. I played it last week as a new song, and it's come in straight to number two in the charts. It's from Airborne, and their new single is called Alive After Death.

entry number 2 in the current rock singles chart from Airborne. So, what's at number 1 then? Same as last week. It was a new entry straight in at number 1 last week. It's still there from Shinedown.

It's number one in the current rock singles charts. New single there from Shinedown, of course. Yeah, their album came out last year, just at the end of last year, and they'd taken that single off it, and it's gone straight at number one. Gosh, you would think everyone would have the album, and they wouldn't. But the chart's made up of downloads and airplay as well. So that could be the reason. Anyway, right, still to come on the Monday Night Rock Show with Nick Thomas. We've got the two long songs, one from Black Sabbath and one from Marillion. Also got your requests as well. Now, this coming Sunday, oh yes, it's Bank Holiday Sunday and Monday, but Bank Holiday Sunday, we've got the May Hastings Rock Festival. It's at the Carlisle down there on the seafront. Starts at 3 o'clock. We've got the Hastings Rock Roadshow with Mr. Ralph Windsor, and a couple of others. Special DJs are going to make that. Phil Miles is going to be there. Simon Vaness and Rick Triumph. Yes, yes, yes. Also, we've got three bands playing, and I'm going to play a track next from one of the bands that are playing there. The thing is, it's free entry, but we'd like you to just pop something in the little bucket. Me and Tom are going to be there. Tom's going to have the bucket. And if you do make a donation of whatever sort, you will be put in to the raffle. Yeah, you get a free raffle ticket. And there's some great prizes. There really is. We've got a list of prizes coming up. But honestly, there are some really good ones. Hastings Rock t-shirts, goodies, band stuff, and all sorts of stuff. So there we are. So hopefully see you there. Starts at 3 o'clock this coming Sunday, Bank Holiday Sunday. Right, here's a band that's going to be playing there. They're called Ziggy Phoenix. And here's a track called Never Enough.

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1: You're listening to Nick Thomas

Yeah, Neil's guitar there sounding like he put too much fuzz on the box there. But that was Neil Young and Crazy Horse. That was live, of course. Hey, hey, my, my, in brackets, Into the Black. As requested by Mr. John Tansley. Hope that was the right version, John. Very good indeed. Thank you so much for requesting that. Right, better press on. Got lots more requests to fit in and the two long songs. It is the Monday Night Rock Show with Nick Thomas through until 9 when Kay Simpson takes over. And, of course, this show is repeated on Tuesday in the morning or the afternoon, somewhere along there. So hello to you if you're listening on Tuesday. Yeah, rain in the morning. And then showers in the afternoon. But it's going to get better. It's going to get warmer by the weekend. It's going to be lovely, I tell you. Another live track requested by Mr. Chris Smith. He says, make sure you play the live version of Judas Priest and Sinner.

Paul. Brilliant. Okay, Iron Maiden next. This is for Richie. He says, in memory of Paul Di'Anno, it would have been his birthday yesterday. This is Iron Maiden and Perjury.

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Bad Company, of course, from the album Straight Shooter, and that was Wildfire Woman. Right, 25 past eight, if you're listening live on the Monday night. I'm going to repeat this programme at 10 o'clock in the morning, so I'm guessing it's about 25 past 11 at this point. I'm only guessing, though. How is it? Was it a bit wet Tuesday morning? But it should be brightening up a bit, and showers in the afternoon. Right, press on, press on. Oh, Crocus now, as requested by Nigel Ford. It's their version of American Woman.

Thanks, Heavy Night, requesting that one by Crocus. Oh, I've only got half hour to go. I've got to do the two long songs. I've still got more requests to do. So let's press on, press on. Yeah, it's time to make a sandwich now, and maybe a cup of tea or a beer if you fancy it. I've got two long songs. One for Meridian, this one called Assassin. We're going to follow that with Black Sabbath, as requested by... Who was it? Somebody, anyway. Oh, Toxic, yeah. That's coming up after this. And then I'll be back. Enjoy.

0: And what do you call assassins?
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yes. Lovely bit of Black Sabbath there from the album Volume 4. As requested by Toxic. That was Wills of Confusion. It's 15 minutes to go on the rock show here with me, Nick T. I'm out of here at 9, and then it's Kai Simpson. He's here live as well. Late request has come in, but you haven't... Hey, Roy, you haven't said what song you want by that band. Or if you have, I can't see it, so maybe you better come up quick. I might be able to fit it in, I'm not sure. Let's try this one anyway. This is for Big Al and Audio Slave. Show Me How to Live.

fantastic. Audio Slave. Thank you, Big Al, for requesting that. I'm going to play this one for you. Roy said, can you play some Cam Cole? I'll play this one because it's a short one. It's only 2.5 minutes long. Just about fit it in. Cam Cole and Mama.

0: There you go, Roy. Sorry, it wasn't the one you requested. Couldn't fit that one in, but I could just about do that one. Now, here's a young girl that's on Wednesday. It's Catherine.
1: If you like your rock with a little country, then join me, Kat, on Wednesdays between 1 and 2pm, where I'll be playing country rock, southern rock and some dark country here on Hastings Rock. If there are any songs you'd like to hear, then message in.
0: Yeah, and she does play some country rock. I quite like that on a Wednesday. Right, last request of the night. Hello, Johnny. Johnny Galliano. Now, he's off to see this band at the Delawarr Pavilion on the 18th of June. And I love them. They're called Drowning Pool. And this is Bodies.

mosh pit. Talk about bodies hitting the floor, and I hurt my back. I missed the last bus home. Had to get a taxi. Cost me 20 quid. So, you just heard, apart from Wings, you heard Drowning Pool and Bodies. That was requested by Johnny. Going to see them at the Delaware on the 18th. Well, I want to say thank you so much for all your requests and dedications and everything tonight. Now, if you're listening live, stand by for Mr. Kai Simpson on this Monday night. He's here live with his Monday metal mix. If you're listening on the Tuesday morning repeats, then Paul Huggett's coming up with his repeat from last Thursday. It's going to be a bit lighter, I think. Had some really heavy requests tonight. I know you enjoyed them, Carol. Brilliant. So, all that remains for me to say is have a good night or a good afternoon if you're listening to the repeat. And I'll catch you maybe next Saturday, if not here, next Monday, for the Monday Night Rock Show with your requests, the top five in the current rock singles chart. And, of course, the two long songs. Cheerio!

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4: And now we have Mr. Carlos Santana and special guest Senor Fred Alvarez and his blooming cockerels, Veracruz. Good evening.

God, what a couple of days it's been weather-wise, huh? Down in Hastings, stormy weather. One minute it's sunshine, then it's dipping it down with hail. Oh, my goodness. Just had another shower just before I went on air, and you'd have heard it on the mic if it had been just a little bit later. Wallo, how are you doing? Nice of you to drop by and have a listen here to the Thursday Tune-Up with me, Paul Huggett, on your favourite rock station, Hastings Rock. This is Romeo's Daughter, and it's Touch. Sadly, they seem to have gone into hibernation just lately, but no matter. This comes from 2015, and of course, the voice of Lee Matty.

0: That was that old smoothie Robert Palmer. Sadly missed in the music business, but there were one or two people that he kind of upset along the way, but he did some great stuff, didn't he? That goes back 36 years to 1990. Don't Explain was the album. Before that, we had Romeo's Daughter and Touch. And I hope you've had a passable day and you've managed to stay out of the worst of the weather.
1: Don't touch that dial, because it's loose and the knob will fall off.
0: Sound
1: Hastings
0: advice.
1: Rock.
0: Sound advice, yes, indeed it might. I shall say no comment to that one. So we'll move back even further now to the lighter end of the country rock spectrum back in 1971 when Flying Burrito Brothers were the people much admired by their contemporaries at the time. And you don't hear too much of them these days. Had some great, great players go through that band. This is Tried So Hard.

nice stuff, huh? From all the way back, 71. Right, last evening I spent a very pleasant time at Carlisle in company with several other people from the station, and also some of you lovely people who tune in and have a listen, and watching and listening to Cassidy Paris and her band. What a super show that was. A great support band too. And Cassidy, and I met Cassidy and her dad. What lovely people. Very, very friendly indeed. It was nice to see Steve, her dad, on guitar. And Cassidy was on top form. Well, you would be, wouldn't you, when you're kicking off a new tour over here in the UK. I think she's got to Brazil at some point in the near future. Milton Keynes and Blackpool next week. Made of Stone Festival here in the UK in July too. So busy girl. And we also, it was nice to catch up with Fred Hale too, who you've seen in Hastings before playing guitar for that fine band Sons of Liberty, who also sadly seemed to be sort of disappeared off from view, shall we say. Fred said he wouldn't rule him out of coming back, but in the meantime he's playing guitar for Cassidy, playing bass for Cassidy during part of the tour. So good luck with that one, Fred. He also does radio shows as well. Fine chap, and we had a good old laugh and a drink or two. Right, this is then Cassidy Paris and band, and it's called Watch the Fire. It's the latest single.

0: Yeah, Cassidy Paris and Watch the Fire. And as you can imagine, having arrived in Hastings not long ago from Australia, finding the weather not too brilliant for May, she was absolutely astonished at quite how chilly it had got, and all those hailstones just were immense, weren't they? It's been similar today too, showery with sun and then rain, says Yvonne Walker, and from here she means down in Swansea in her case, so it's all over, folks, it's all over. It'll blow away eventually. Good afternoon or evening, whichever you wish, to Angela Mitchell, who's heading out to check the horses shortly, if she hasn't already. It will probably rain, she's probably right. Hi to Kai Simpson. Hi, mate. How are you doing? I didn't see if you were there last night. Might have been there somewhere in the crowd. I was lurking at the back. I can lean against things. Karen Sweetman Hicks is in, listening whilst finishing a VAT return. Yes, owner's business, especially when you're doing it for somebody else. Ralph Windsor, keeper of the Tea Time Groove. Nice start song. It wasn't too bad at all, was it, Ralph? Thank you very much. Then Carol Truffle is around too. Thank you, Carol, for tuning in. And all the rest of it. Anybody else want to say hi? I think Big Al is probably doing that too, but he may be well busy in the kitchen just at the minute. And Trevor Foskett has signed in too. So did Chris Smith from Canterbury. So all these folks, if you're listening, but up to stuff, welcome along as well. And anybody else indeed who is, come and say hello on the Hastings Rock chat group on Facebook or whichever means you wish. You can even send me a text. Yes, you can. I'm just going to have a look and see if anybody has done so. Let's just have a look here, shall we? Grand total of no, nobody at all. Oh, well, okay. Who knows? It's early days yet. Time for this little message.
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0: Yes, indeedy. Lots of good new music being made and released. And here's one from a bunch of chaps you might have heard of, the Rolling Stones. Yeah, they don't stop, do they? Well, I suppose it makes a difference if you're earning considerable amounts of money to go on tour, whether you can keep your band going or not, doesn't it? But they've got an upcoming album, Foreign Tongues, and it comes out, or drops, as the trendy people say, on July the 10th. In the meantime, here's the first single from that album. I've got more new music for you later. And this is called In the Stars. It's your actual Rolling Stones.

0: That was Jules and the Howl and a recent release, My Turn, and short and sharp at 2 minutes 12, that one. Good evening to Alan Wood, cooking a stir fry, whichever. Weather's just as delete that one and put rubbish here. Yes, well, think yourself lucky, Alan, that it's not a Sunday and you're not up at Hednesford Hills Raceway watching stock car racing in freezing conditions. He lives in Cannock, a former resident of Romney Marsh, so he was used to rough weather before he went up there. Hi to Sarah Newman too. Good to see you last night and your other half, and tell him it's my turn to get the beer next time. All you lovely people joining in, that's what we like to hear. And yes, we had the Rolling Stones before Jules and the Howl, of course, so we look forward to that album. It'll be interesting to see what it is like. They say it'll be their last. Do we believe them? Not necessarily.
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0: Right, let's see what's on. Well, the excellent Toby Borelli, a.k.a. King Size Slim, has got a ticketed gig at Crown House on Marina tomorrow night. Tickets, I don't know what time it starts, but tickets are available on Skiddle, 8.30pm at Barnaby's Lounge. There's jazz and storytelling on Friday with Gertzky Sings. Steeler are at Pissarro's at 8.32. On Saturday, 2pm, I'd love to see you, the Paul Huggett Band and Rebel in the Rye, plus DJ Phil Miles, I think we've heard of him, will be at the St Mary's Club in Mount Road, Hastings. That's 5355 Mount Road. For a Macmillan's Cancer fundraising gig. We start at 2pm with a barbecue. My band's on at 4.30, and then it gets worse after that. No, Phil will be on first. 5pm, David Kane Hardy at Barbie's Lounge on Saturday. The Informers are on at 6.30 at the Jenny Lind. The Rocketmen frequent the East Hastings Sea Angling Association at 8.30 Saturday, and at the Carly on Saturday, it's Gripper Lee, Family of Strangers and Punka in a punk night at the Carlisle. For the late people, Dark Waters are at the Clarence at 9.30. Key Change, go to the Hollington Oak on Sunday. Yep, good people, 1 o'clock, that is, no lunch with your key changing. At 1.30, Roger Carey Trio are at Barnaby's Lounge. Mark Wright Trio are at the Queen's Head at Icklesham at 4pm. Good old Mark, he hasn't seen for ages. 4pm, Blues Cats are at the Royal Oak Pet that Sunday, and Salsa Doka and Nelson. Sounds like a busy weekend music-wise, don't it? Yes, well, I should be at least one of those gigs. So I'll hope to see you there on Saturday afternoon. Let's raise some money for a good cause, huh?
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0: I was exhausted when we do the jolly old... jolly old gig guide. Well, here's somebody who's going to be appearing quite soon at the Delaware Pavilion, multi-instrumentalist from the West Country, Seth Lakeman. He's very much a quality artist too. There's still one or two tickets left, strangely, when I saw yesterday, and sort of dotted around the auditorium, admittedly, but you might just get one if you fancy going to see Seth and enjoying what he does. I guess he probably falls under the category of folk, but he plays so many different instruments that it's quite hard to tell. This is Lady of the Sea. How appropriate for somebody appearing at Bexhill.

0: That's quality stuff, isn't it? And I imagine that Seth probably played more than one instrument on that particular recording too, of Lady of the Sea. We've got some more people have tuned in. Only I've lost them now. Oh, come back. Do it. No, no, no. Was it something I said? I can't possibly say. There we are. Yes, Dave Turton. He's won. Yes, I'm glad you're there, Dave, because he's all warmed up for later on. Sorry, Dave. When I sent you my list of what I was playing, I left the Cassidy Paris one off, didn't I? But feel free to play another one. She's well worth playing. And hello to Seymour. Yes, or may I just call you C? Afternoon, Paul. Pleasure to have you on the DAB. There you go. Someone's listening on DAB. Hastings Rock all day long, says Seymour. Yeah, well, nice to hear from you. And it's good you're getting reception. We've been sort of... We seem to be somewhere where it doesn't quite reach my radio, and it's much easier to listen on the internet. But it's a good job we're still on there, isn't it? Because we reach a wide audience, and of course our DAB signal is limited to Hastings, because that's the name of the game. And we'll be telling you later on how you can help us keep the local DAB service going and all the rest of it as well. In the meantime...
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0: Yeah, I've got two bands with two brothers from Scotland back in the early 70s. And we're referring to Alex Harvey and his younger brother Les, both of whom suffered tragically early deaths, which was... They were both talented guys too. And of course, Alex was arguably the most famous of the two for the sensational Alex Harvey Band, which tore up theatres and venues all over the country and was one of the best live bands of the early 70s, without a doubt. His life was cut short with a heart attack, not short of his 47th birthday, Alex. But Les, unfortunately, was electrocuted live on stage too when playing with the band I'm going to play for you first. It's not intended to be a macabre thing. It's just what an unfortunate end to two very talented Scottish musicians. Stone the Crows was a band that was formed in 1969. Singer Maggie Bell was introduced to Les Harvey by Alex, in fact. Of course, Les sadly passed away. He was electrocuted, a 40 piece of equipment on stage. Not uncommon in those days, but of course, road crews now are much more switched on, you'll pardon that horrible pun, and get that sort of thing sorted. They approached Peter Green to replace Les, but after initially saying he would join, he didn't, and they had Jimmy McCulloch instead, another proud Scotsman who did his theme, of course, later on with Wings. So let's have something from Stone the Crows first. This is Mr. Wizard, and then from the sensational Alex Harvey Band, we'll have Midnight Moses. We're back in 1971 again here, by the way. This creeps in very slowly. There you go. That's not feedback. Make it do me. Sneaky.

0: He was Choir. Showman was Alex Harvey. Wish I'd got to see that band back in the day. A sensational Alex Harvey band and Midnight Moses remastered in 2002. Powerful stuff. And before that, we had Stone the Crows. Just remembering two very fine Glaswegian musicians from the 1970s on the rock front. Don't forget, it's not too late to say hello. You can say hello anytime because I'm live here on Hastings Rock. It is now 10 to 6 o'clock, so we'd better crack on. And next up, I've got, after this little message, I've got Lord Huron for you in Bag of Bones. Whoops, one more second. We must do that again due to a failure on my part, let's be honest.
1: 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We'd love to see you. 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

Yeah, very good band indeed, aren't they? Larkin Poe, You Are the River, 2025. Nearly at the top of the hour, going to take you there with the Western Front, which was a band that was formed in the 80s featuring Scott Gorham, formerly of Thin Lizzy. He was keen to get on with something after that band came apart there. The album Eureka never got released after it was recorded in 1986, but now it has been. And I'm going to play you the lead single from that. On the way to the top of the hour, and it's called Set Me Free, the Western Front.

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1: 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And now, you can too. 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
2: Oh, yes, that's the stuff. And you'll have a chance to get your hands on some of that, too. If you pop along to the Carlisle a week on Sunday, that is the 24th of May, because Hastings Rock is heading there for our annual Rock Fest, sponsored this year by the Sally King Agency. And it's a good one. All the DJs, listeners and rock lovers can come together and celebrate, well, Hastings Rock, generally, and what it is and what we've made it to become. Got a cracking lineup, music from Firefall, Cypher and Ziggy Phoenix. Got a song from Firefall for you in a minute. And making a long-awaited, it says, return, the Hastings Rock Roadshow. Simon Vaness, Wreck-It Rick and Phil Miles. What could possibly go wrong? With occasional appearances from Sir Ralph of the Windsor, with games, raffle, competition, laughs, all the fun and chaos we used to have. Yeah, those legendary gigs. Yeah, it's worth going just to see that, isn't it? Because I can see there will be some interesting phraseology going on there. We'll have some fabulous raffle prizes up for grabs too. And everybody who makes a contribution will get a free raffle ticket. So contributions will be welcome. You get a ticket, you might just win something really nice. It'll be 3 o'clock on the 24th. Completely free to enter. And all donations that you feel you can make will go towards the help running the station. Things don't get any cheaper, and they're on DAB as well. You're getting a great service, I think, from Hastings Rock Radio. Come along, bring your friends, spend the day with us. Carlisle on the 24th of May, and we would love to see you there. There you go, then. What can I say to add to that? Not a whole lot. What I could do, though, is try and fight my way back to my playlist to find what that song was I was going to play. Oh, yes, it's Firefall, isn't it? Of course it is. And this is Oblivion. We don't want any of that, thank you. This, by the way, is the UK Firefall. I'm absolutely sure there is a US band of the same name, but this ain't them.

Next up, my first Swedish band of the evening. Oh, there's always such a lot of them. This is Rebel Road coming up with 24/7, 365.

Yeah, nice bit of blues rock there, the sort of thing that gets your knees moving, from Rebel Road, Swedish band. And as they have first Swedish band of the evening. Sometimes there seem to be nothing but Scandinavians on the playlist. Other times, not so. Before that, we had Firefall and Oblivion. So you can look forward to seeing those guys a week, Sunny. I look forward to meeting some of you folks too. And please feel free to say hello, because sometimes I can't remember people's names for more than about 10 minutes. So don't be offended if that's the case. Feel free to tell me who you are if we haven't seen each other for quite a while. Yeah, I know all the regulars, Carlisle, I'll probably know. But yeah, I do have difficulty with it. Why is it that selective, isn't it? I met somebody the other day for the first time and had a good old chat. And this lady, we're both walking dogs. And intending to come along to her gig on Saturday. By the time I got home with dog, completely forgotten what her name was, and she only lives around the corner from me, so it'll be another embarrassing moment one morning, and I'll have to confess when we should bump into each other whilst walking the hounds. Hey-ho, that is the way it goes when you get to a certain age. Orchestral Maneuvers in the Dark, very fine band throughout the, well, 80s and 90s, I suppose. This is one from the album Sugar Tax, which came out in 1991, and it's... And you wouldn't want to do this if you had a whistle through your teeth. Sailing on the Seven Seas. Nothing wrong with my teeth. Hello to John Morris. Having a pint by now. Sorry I missed you earlier on.

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2: That is correct, you are. And thank you for tuning in, and thank you for joining in. If you had a little comment or two to make there, Dave Turton has been with me and have a little correspondence on the side while things have been going on. Dave, because the storms that have been going on nationwide, it seems, and certainly up in Lincolnshire where Dave lives, it knocked the power out, and I'm just waiting to see whether he's, I hope he's got that back in time for his show in about 42 minutes. I'm sure they'll be working on it. Some of these things are usually fairly temporary when it's weather related, but you never know. And so we'll keep our fingers crossed for Dave. Keep us updated, mate, and I will pass on the news as we get it, or thereabouts anyway. Now, next for a band called Government Mule, and they're an American southern rock band, and guitarist Warren Hayes was the guy who put it together. Warren Haynes, sorry, along with Alan Woody, the bassist, and drummer Matt Abst. Yes, their debut album came out in 1995, and they've done nine more albums since then, loads of EPs and live releases. They were early on the EP revival, it seems. It became a thing again, didn't they, in recent years? And yeah, not a bad idea for getting your new music out without waiting until you've done 12 or 14 tracks or whatever. Anyway, this is Government Mule, if you haven't heard them before, and this is called... And what is it called? It's called Banks of the Deep End, and it comes from an album called The Deep End, Volume 1. Don't know if there was a Volume 2, and I'm not bothered at this stage, but it comes from 2001.

0: I think they are such a good underrated band, Government Mule, and that's just got so much atmosphere and it's evocative, that's what it is. That particular song, yeah, and Banks of the Deep End. And I must check out more Government Mule, I think, and bring it to you in future, if that's all right with you, and indeed, possibly, even if it isn't.
1: Hastings Rock, weather.
0: Cool, that's loud, isn't it? God, naughty. Some chance of more rain tonight. Surprise, surprise. Although tomorrow's temperatures are around 15 degrees or so. A northwesterly breeze is going to make it feel a bit colder. Sunshine and showers expected in the afternoon. Saturday, the wind's moving westward. Warming up a little bit, but still a 20% chance of rain. PM. Yeah, let's hope it brightens up soon.
1: Hastings Rock, weather.
0: Yes, it was, wasn't it? And quite deafening with it. I don't know if you're listening, but it was great to see Rod Smith last night at the Carlisle. As you know, he's in the throes of moving up north. And so no telling where he is this evening. But I know he's a big fan of this next young lady I'm going to play. And takes every opportunity to go and see her. And he'll still be doing that when he does move up north eventually. This is Take a Step Back from Els Bailey. A recent release. Another new one for you.
2: You always

0: yeah. Well, I knew absolutely nothing about that band, Dogstar, other than they came from Los Angeles. And then I looked at some pictures and I thought, that bass player doesn't half look familiar. Yes, well, that's because it's one Keanu Reeves. Well, yes, Keanu Reeves, the well-known actor, Canadian by birth. And, yeah, and obviously, around Hollywood, there are quite a lot of rock stars who want to be movie stars and movie stars who want to be rock stars. And that's how it works around those parts. And Dogstar, nice and solid, wasn't it? That's called All In Now. And before that, Els Bailey, Take a Step Back. Thank you very much, Seymour. Loving the government mill, say he. Yeah, that is actually really good, isn't it? And I enjoyed that track myself, very atmospheric. Right, it's 18:33 here on the Thursday Tune-Up with me, Paul Huggett, and...
1: This is the blues time, baby.
0: That's what I call a dark brown voice, isn't it? There you go. It's Robert Cray now, and I like Robert Cray. Seen him a couple of times. And once he was awfully jet-lagged and not at his best and probably not feeling well. The second time he was absolutely amazing at the Delawar Pavilion and really good indeed. This is a classic track of his, Right Next Door, brackets, Because of Me. Yes, Young Bob have been at it again. Oh, yes. Where are we? Come on, then. Oh, yeah. Shall we slow it down to the speed it's supposed to be?

such a naughty boy. Bob, what have you been up to this time? This is London band The Jujubes, two guys, one gal, and this is Devil's Gonna Get Ya from the album Raging Moon 2022.

0: Yeah, I saw the Jujubes at Broadstairs Blues Bash 2 or 3 years ago. They were on, actually, just before or just after, I can't remember, memories somewhat blurred from that particular occasion, of our own Stormy T and his Bluesman's Lane band. So I'm sure that Trev is well acquainted with the Jujubes, and it's the sort of thing you can hear on his monthly blues show here on Hastings Rock. Right, 1841 it is, and counting. Oh, this guy's back on duty tomorrow. That's good then.
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0: Yeah, you got it. Andy is back. He had a leave of absence last Friday. And, of course we missed him. Of course we did. The shoes were filled. They were filled. Filled by Phil, in fact. But you can get to Andy at 7 o'clock in the morning, as we shall probably be tuning in to, providing I'm awake in time, which is no guarantee of that sort of thing just lately. Right, okay, up next got the Soho Duke. Now, ever heard of them? Neither had I until recently, but they've been around a little bit, and it's a bit of geezer rock, you might say. Very London, indeed. It's from an album called Nighthawks, Acrobats and Everything Under the Moon, and they'd like to believe, it says on their blurb, that they were got together doing a crawl around the taverns of old London town, and Bomber on the bass, Johnny Barracuda on the vocals, crossed the weaving paths of Colonel the Duke Foster, Cole the Duke Foster, Age Blackwell, and then they recruited some more new members, Cy Leach on lead guitar and the enigmatic Swerve on keyboards, raising the cost of a round up to an astronomical. They like their drink, they like their rock and roll, and they sound like this. Geezer Rock. This is Suited and Booted. Soho Dukes.

pal, sounding like a sort of cross between Ian Dury and the Blockheads and Steppenwolf. That riff at the end there. Born to be Keezers. Soho Dukes. You're going to be hearing more from those guys on my shows, I fancy, in future. That came out in 2025. We'll see what else they got to offer another day. We know what this guy's got to offer. Plenty of good guitar stuff from back in the day, right to the present one. It's Joe Walsh. Welcome to the club.

Well, we're definitely in the club here. You'll find the expression. Lovely to hear from David and Vera. I've been enjoying the show, particularly that bit of Robert Cray. Thank you very much, you lovely people. And the rest of you for tuning in to your fabulous. Thank you very much indeed. Enjoying doing the show tonight. This is Jimi Hendrix. You know this one.

Well, that's about my lot. I am out of here very shortly. Dave Turton will be taking over at 7 with some cool hearings for you. Now he's all powered up. And I hope to see you or hear from you again next week on the Thursday Tearing Up. Stay cool. And if you want to make it along and help support a good cause, do come along to the St Mary's Club in Mount Road, Hastings, above the Laundrette, and support two bands, mine and the wonderful Rebel in the Rye and DJ Phil. And we want to raise some money for Macmillan Cancer Charities. I'm going to attend you on your way with some Evanescence. Live to go, Farther Away, live from Le Zenith, France. Bye for now. That's the gig on Saturday, by the way. Did I say it starts at 2 with the barbecue? Yeah. The Evanescence didn't have a barbecue. With all the proceeds going to Macmillan's.

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1: It's you, the memories, and Stafford's world. With-

was 1966. It was the end of that year. And he was Cat Stevens. The song that introduced him to us was that, I Love My Dog. It was on DRAM Records, great record label, wasn't it? And it all began for him back in 1966. I saw him a couple of years back, 3 years back, I think it was, on a big charity concert. He was playing his old hits. He's now converted into Yousef Cat Stevens. That's the moniker he goes under now. And he played Morning Has Broken, and he got the great Rick Wakeman, who did the piano on the original. He got him on board on the stage as well on this special night. Cat Stevens, I Love My Dog. Foreigners, Cold as Ice, as we journey through some wonderful tunes in the next 3 hours, including this from Tom Petty.

0: Back in 1967, there were a bunch of Motown artists who wanted to cut that. Smokey Robinson was one of them. He had a go. Gladys Knight had a go. Marvin Gaye had a go. They went round and said Gladys's was the best. So Gladys Knight and the Pips had the original version in terms of its release in 1967. But they thought Marvin's was too good to waste. And a couple of years later, he had the biggest hit of all, didn't he, with I Heard It Through the Grapevine.
1: And now, Stafford's World looks a bit deeper at the hit songs and tells you the stories behind them. It's time for another song story on Stafford's World.
0: Well, first of two, as always, on Stafford's World, and we're featuring Andrew Gold, telling the story of the song that broke him around the world. Back in the 1970s, Andrew tells the story of Lonely Boy.
2: No, see, sometimes it comes real quickly, and like Lonely Boy was written, you know, it was just sort of, you know, you sit down and suddenly it all comes out and you finish the lyrics and everything. It's, and I love doing that because it's, then I can listen back at the song with almost as if I had never written it myself. So it was like, so I could really hear it.
3: People

0: Lonely Boy was originally, I wrote this on the piano, and the bridge was a very soft thing. Goodbye, Mama. Mm-hmm. Anyway, that's how I brought it into the rehearsal. But when I was writing it, I thought, well, this is going to be like a one of these 20-minute singles. But it wasn't. I didn't know what I was really writing about, you know, in any particular way. After 3 minutes, I got bored. I went, you know, that's it. That's enough. Yeah, you know, it's just kind of some weird sibling rivalry thing. We went into rehearsal, which was really a real band, and we were touring a lot with Linda, and I was opening up for Linda. And we were touring a lot, so we would record in between the tours, basically. And we cut the song, and Peter said, you know, I've heard you guys play this live, because we played it live in the show, and I think you can do it better. And we went out for another month on a tour and played it some more. And we used to get standing ovations in the middle of the song because it was very exciting, even though we were still going, you know. It was like, and so we knew we had something. And so we went and cut it twice. I would give anything to hear the first version. That record was more or less live. The strings were added later. So we cut the song again, and that was the one that was released.
1: Online on DAB in Hastings. This is Hastings.

He's one of that unique group of people, the hit-making singing drummers. Talented guy, Jim Capaldi. He was drummer with Traffic. Co-wrote a lot of the big hits as well for Traffic in the 60s. And before you ask, he's no relation to Lewis Capaldi of current musical fame. Two Capaldis separated by a long gap in between. Andrew Gold, of course, before that, and Lonely Boy. Thanks for your emails. Hello to Andreas Bieneck, who's in Bonn in Germany. Big Chai Coltrane fan. So he was very pleased on the last show when I actually played some Chai Coltrane. I'm a big fan as well. So great taste there, Andreas. Hope you like these. Talking

0: broke.
1: I must dig out the original of that for Ah, But They Did It First. Johnny Cash did the original back in 1962, and Ray had the big hit in 1963 of Busted. It's Stafford's World on the way. So many good songs and a couple of song stories. One of them gone, one to come. Writers sing them their way. That's still to come. And Ah, But They Did It First. All of that to come. Back with more from Simple Minds.
2: Stafford's World will be back in a moment. Don't go anywhere.
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10: Hi, everybody. This is.

What a sad story it was for Jim Croce. Struggled around like all upcoming singers and singer-songwriters, was singing around with his wife for quite a few years before he broke through on his own. And then it was all success for him for a couple of years. Sadly, then he died in 1973. Jim Croce, a couple of years at the top, 3 years of hits, including the songs after his death. A couple of number ones, Time in a Bottle was one, and that was the other, of course, Bad Bad Leroy Brown. In the end, 8 US top 40 hits, as we remember Jim Croce. Hello to Terry Lynch in Buncrana in Ireland. Thank you very much for getting in touch there at mark@markstafford.co.uk. Let's dig this out for you. A Canadian guy who was born in Montreal in Quebec, had hits in French around the world, very successful in France as well. Had a British hit and a hit around the world with this, Michel Pagliaro. We called him Pagliaro for short. And Loving You Ain't Easy, a perfect pop single.

Stafford's World with some rock, Jimi Hendrix style, classic rock from him, and Fire. Saying hello to Carol and Alan, who are in cloudy Mallorca, or they were when they sent the email. It may have been cloudy there, but when I got the email, it was pouring down in the UK, so I couldn't have any sympathy for a bit of cloud. I know the sun will come out over there, but maybe not over here. But nice to hear from you anyway. Good to hear from you at mark@markstafford.co.uk. You mentioned the fact that actually you're into the Everly Brothers, and you said that Albert Lee was a big star, that you actually like him, a very talented guy, and he played in the band with the Everly Brothers sometime in the past on some of their live gigs, but I doubt whether he played on this. This was a bit early in the career.

It's hard to do a Ray Davies song justice. He put his own stamp on them, didn't he? But she did pretty well, didn't she? Kirsty MacColl and Days, cover of the old Kinks song from the 1960s. Talking of which, here's a good one from 1966. Billy Stewart did the original list. He was well known for that. Summertime, wasn't it, with the great stuttery bits in it. Most of the songs he did had a bit of a stutter in them, including his version of Sitting in the Park, Georgie Fame to come. And to finish off hour one, we've got some Lou Reed as well.

Just a perfect day. Drink sangria in the park. And then later,

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8: Stafford's World.

I think that was the moment they really captured what Humble Pie could have done. Sadly, they didn't go on like that. It didn't really gel at the end. And in the end, Steve Marriott and Peter Frampton split. Steve Marriott stayed with Humble Pie for a little bit longer as Peter Frampton went on to do some solo stuff and wasn't so successful at first. He must have thought he made a mistake leaving Humble Pie until the live stuff came along and Frampton Comes Alive made him maybe change his mind. Humble Pie's Natural Born Boogie, Jam and Eton Rifles. Hello to Ian Roy Millington. Nice to hear from you. We're talking about the Lemon Piper's Green Tambourine, and Ian is in Newark in Nottinghamshire, a place I know very well for radio reasons. I got involved with that while doing some naughty radio in the past, a long time back, many decades back. We won't talk about that. Hi to you, Ian, there up there in Newark. Let's do this for you. Hamilton Joe, Frank and Reynolds.

0: They weren't just about the few hits you hear on the radio. There's a lot more great stuff from REO Speedwagon, including that one, Keep the Fire Burning, and a bunch of other great songs. Also, the album tracks, so many good album tracks, including on the High Infidelity album from them.
1: You've heard the hit versions. Now it's time for the originals. This is Ah, But They Did It First on Stafford's World.
0: A couple of songs, the original versions of them. Will start in 1967 for a song that came out on the Foundations album called From the Foundations, an album that was heavily written. The songs in it were written by the guys Tony McCauley and John McLeod, who wrote a lot of British hit singles around that time. One of them was I Can Take or Leave Your Loving, and the final following year it came out as a single for Herman's Hermits. It could have been a Foundation single, but they were doing pretty well themselves in 1967. So Tony McCauley and John McLeod handed it over to Herman's Hermits. But this is the way it sounded first time around. Ah, But They Did It First. I Can Take or Leave Your Loving. 1967 for their version. They were the Foundations.
2: 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This is

So Herman's Hermits had the big hit single around the world, but the Foundations did it first the year before. I Can Take or Leave You Loving, as I said, it could have been a Foundations hit. Theirs was a bit pretty much identical to the Herman's Hermits version, wasn't it? Second of the two comes from a band called The Leaves, who have a bit of a tendency to get in first on songs that go on to be bigger hits for other people. They did the original version of Hey Joe, the Jimi Hendrix song. And this as well, 1967, Words, not the Bee Gees, Words, the Monkees' Words. Do you remember Pleasant Valley Sunday? Well, the B-side of that in Britain was Words, but in America they were both head-to-head in the top 20. Words on its own right made the top 20, as did Pleasant Valley Sunday. Featured a lot in the Monkees TV series, that's where you probably heard it back then as well. The Leaves, the original version of a song written by Tommy Boyce and Bobby Hart for the Monkees. This is Words.

I have to say it's one of the best Monkees songs, and because mostly only the hits get played on the radio these days, it doesn't get much play at all, does it? Words, the Monkees version, and that one certainly doesn't get hardly any play at all. The original, 1967, Tommy Boyce and Bobby Hart, and Words for the Leaves. It's Stafford's World. If you'd like to get in touch, mark@markstafford.co.

0: When it comes to vocal performances, you'd think if the Four Seasons got their hands on a song, it'd be very hard to outdo them. But a couple of British bands did outdo them in 1966 and 1967. 67, their Tremolos doing a song, as I said, was first done by the Four Seasons. They took Silence is Golden and they redid it and had a massive hit around the world. And the Walker Brothers took The Sun Ain't Gonna Shine Anymore, outdid the Frankie Valli version of that as well. So two times when maybe the Four Seasons were not at their very best, but still pretty good versions of those. Classic there, 1967 from the Tremolos. Back with some late 70s stuff. Great one from Jonathan Richman and the Modern Lovers is next.
1: It's you, the music, and Stafford's World. Mark Stafford will be back in just a couple of minutes. After these.
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bushes next to 57. Well, the highway was my only girlfriend because I went by so quick. And suburban trees were out there. And consequently, it smelled like heaven. So I say, Roadrunner once, Roadrunner twice. We're in love with this feeling now.

Oh yeah. Can't you feel it out in Needham now? Out in Route 128 by the power lines. It's so exciting there at night, with the pine trees in the dark. It's so cold here in the dark, with 50,000 watts of power. We go by faster miles an hour.

5789, is it a real number? You do a song with a number in like that. If you happen to have that number, next couple of years for your telephone ringing is pretty much hell. Wilson Pickett, though, great voice, wasn't he? Wilson Pickett, Atlantic at its best, 6345789. Jonathan Richman and the Modern Lovers. He was in a little rut of his own, wasn't he? In terms of the, you know, he had his own little niche in life in the music world. Roadrunner, of course, 1977. Hello to Paul Randall. Thanks for getting in touch, Paul. He's got a Pure Internet Radio and he's listening to Oldies Paradise on that. He says it's his go-to station. So hopefully you're around this time of the day and this time of the week listening there. We'll do this for you. Some Bryan Adams.

In the early 70s, the Three Dog Night were on fire in America, hit after hit after hit. And most of those sailed by in Britain without anybody noticing, apart from me. I love their stuff. Three Dog Night and One Man Band, one of those. Brian Adams, Tina Turner put it together. You get a classic there. It's Only Love. Time for the writers sing them their way, and it's the great Jimmy Webb with one from his massive catalogue of songs. One of his best songs, a great love song, and a great song that nobody seemed to really do anything with. The Rival had a go at it. They called it Let My Life, Let It Be Your Love Song. Not many other people had a go, and it was on his first album that came out in 1970. Words and Music was the album. It was his first real album. It had a couple of strange cheapo versions of albums, badly produced, that he didn't want to put out, but that was the one he was first of all proud to put out. Words and Music was the album, 1970. The writers sing them their way. A couple of other people had a go at it, but Jimmy is the writer, and Jimmy does it this way.

Nice and mellow for a few minutes on staff as well with Sad Cafe's My Oh My. And Jimmy Webb's Let My Life, Let It Be Your Love song. One of the best from him from 1970, that first album. Strange though, that first album came out in 1970. In the late 60s, he'd been on fire with lots of hits that he wrote along the way. MacArthur Park and Galveston and Up, Up and Away. He must have hit writer's block at that time, because when the album came out in 1970, he was struggling for stuff to put on it. I put a couple of songs on there that got a few covers, but most of the rest seemed to get overlooked. He was maybe having one of those tough patches as a writer, but even bad Jimmy Webb is better than most people's stuff, isn't it? One to finish off the hour. Let's do this from Billy Swan, as he takes some rock and roll and makes it his from his I Can Help album, which is a good album if you look out for it, not just the single. That single's the rest of the stuff pretty good. I Can Help was the album. Billy Swan finishing the hour with Shake, Rattle and Roll.

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They're all living the devil may care, and I am just a devil with love to spare. So viva Las Vegas, viva Las Vegas. How I wish that there were more than the 24 hours in the day. 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
1: So we enter the third and the final hour on Stafford's World. I'm Mark Stafford. Thanks for sticking around today. Do you know that band? They come from Holland. They're called The Nits. That's the best thing they did, and probably one of the few things anybody knows. It sold a few copies around the world. In the Dutch Mountains by The Nits. It was from the era when we had MTV videos, and we used to actually enjoy watching MTV back then. There was a black and white video of a boy rowing his boat down the canals in Holland that sort of centred on this, and that's mostly what you saw for the time. And out of interest, are there any Dutch mountains, was your question. I knew that was coming. Well, there's only one point in the Netherlands that's over 1,000 feet. And after that, it drops down. The next highest point, so somewhere between 800 and 500 feet, which is about as high as where I live. I don't call that a mountain or even, well, it's a hill, really, isn't it? Anyway, so there you go. But I like Holland for the reason that Holland hasn't got mountains. I'm not a great mountain person. I have a bit of a phobia about heights, which strangely came about when I went up the tower in Scheveningen, this seaside town around The Hague, back in the 70s. I never realised I had a fear of heights till I got right at the top there and went outside, and I thought, ooh, I don't like this. I felt really weird, and I didn't know it was a fear of heights. I just didn't know, and that was when it clicked. And after that, I then, maybe because of that moment, maybe I developed this fear, which got worse and worse. Don't like driving in mountains. Anyway, the Nits in the Dutch Mountains, and Elvis Presley classic rock and roll for him. We'll do those couple for Mike Smith in Dawlish, who's regularly in touch. He said, thanks for playing the Jaggers on Stafford's World Radio, the American hit for them. He says it seldom gets a play on any radio station. Totally right, Mike. This doesn't get many plays either, does it? Rare Earth and this single version of Get Ready.

0: What a fine album it was. Night Moves, Bob Seger, 1976, The Fire Down Below. And Rare Earth, the album version. I don't even know if I've ever got to the end of the album version because it's 20 odd minutes. I've heard longer bits of it. I've heard about six, all right. Then I think I went off. I thought, I know it's going to happen. You're going to do this for another 12 and a half minutes. So I've never made it all the way through that one side of an album in its time. But the single was chopped down to just over a couple of minutes, somewhere the other way.
1: And now, Stafford's World looks a bit deeper at the hit songs and tells you the stories behind them. It's time for another song story on Stafford's World.
0: Second of the two today on Stafford's World, song story from Tom Scholz of the band Boston. Talking about that album of theirs that really threw them into the limelight from total obscurity, the album simply called Boston. And from it, More Than a Feeling was that massive single that still hangs around as a popular song today. And Tom Scholz tells us the story behind them making that.
2: I actually grew up listening to Beethoven and Tchaikovsky and Rachmaninoff. I didn't become interested in pop music until I heard the Kinks.
3: Yeah, you really got me now. You got me so I can't sleep at night.
2: Yeah, the Kinks, the Yardbirds, and the Animals. And then I really got, that interested me in rock and roll music. And then I got interested in playing guitar when I heard, I think probably Jimmy Page and Led Zeppelin and Jeff Beck. I realized that the only way I was going to be able to record the music that I had in mind was to do it alone. The whole key to the Boston music that's been successful was it was written and recorded alone. I've made all the Boston recordings in my basement, wherever I happen to be. There were many different basements, but it was always in the basement. Brad Delp came in as the singer after the music was done, and it certainly wouldn't have been as good without him singing it. What ended up going on the record was a very pure form of what I...
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1: I continue to be surprised that people are interested. And the fact that they are interested in it so much later is amazing to me. And I'm very thankful.

Well, the album was Balance of Power for the ELO, and it was the end of Bev Bevan's era with the band, and their last studio album for many years took a long time to for anything to come out of the ELO stable after that. Calling America, it was 1986. Boston's More Than a Feeling. Now you know the story behind that as well. Hello to Billy Brown, who listens in Fort Myers in Florida every week. Now he says, he finishes it and signs off by saying, take care, my radio dial friend and musical trivia guru. I think I like that. I may even go around with a badge saying that. Thank you very much, Billy, for that. Let's do some Paul McCartney for you. I hope you like this from early McCartney, the first solo album, McCartney.

0: Stuck Away on the B-side. Far too good for that, wasn't it? Crunchy granola sweet it was, of course. Got to be a big opener for him. If you've got the 1972 superb live album from Neil Diamond, the double live album Hot August Night, one of the best live performance albums ever, then check out the opening. It has a version of that, so with a load of bits in it. And it became a sort of a concert opener for many years for Neil Diamond, Crunchy Granola Sweet. Before that, Paul McCartney's Maybe I'm Amazed. Bit disappointed with that first album. I think most of us were a bit disappointed. It was bits and pieces, but there were two crackers on it, weren't there? Paul McCartney's Maybe I'm Amazed and Every Night could have been Beatles tracks in their own right. Back with some Daryl Hall and John Oates very shortly.
1: Stafford's World will be back in a moment. Don't go anywhere.
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0: That was on the Pearl album for Janis Joplin. 4 million copies of that were sold, and it was, of course, released after her death, so she never lived to see the real success of that album. A sad death, of course, back there in 1970. Hello to John Carter, who lives in good old Bishop Stortford in Hertfordshire, doesn't he? And we talk about John usually. There's a guy who listens on his jukebox, but apparently the jukebox has been put into storage, and now he's traded downwards. I bet the neighbours love that. He's now listening on an Amazon Dot smart speaker, so we've come down a bit there, haven't we? In terms of the volume, the neighbours will be celebrating, won't they, John? Hi to you. Let's have a bit of Mitch Ryder and the Detroit Wheels.
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When the autumn of 1977 came along, that was a single for Ian Dury, Sex and Drugs and Rock and Roll. It never got to be issued on the New Boots and Panties album because it had been out as a single, so you move on, don't you? But in later years, they thought, we can't leave that off, can't let it fall into the black hole, so Sex and Drugs and Rock and Roll was added later. But if somebody tells you in 1977 where the New Boots and Panties had Sex and Drugs and Rock and Roll on it, the answer would be no. There you go. That's the music guru, courtesy of Billy Brown, as he christened me. That's the music guru information today about Ian Dury. Two more, and then it's all over for Stafford's World. If you'd like to get in touch, mark@markstafford.co.uk, or you find me on Facebook under Mark Stafford, or the website www.markstafford.co.uk. Two songs that didn't do very, very well in England, but one of them did pretty well in America. The other did sort of okay. Wall of Voodoo to come, who are Stan Ridgway and his mates. Remember Stan Ridgway? He did Camouflage, had a big hit in the 80s, but it sort of finished his career off. People think he's sort of a comedy guy, which he isn't. If you ever check out the album that Camouflage is on, it's called The Big Heat. It's a superb album. But before he was doing his solo stuff, he was leading a band called Wall of Voodoo. We got Mexican Radio from them. We've also got this from the great John Cougar Mellencamp from the Scarecrow album, ROCK, Rock and Roll in the USA.

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1: 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I'm just sorting out my knobs. Yes, I am. 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

0: Well, I have to move things round a bit. Move the mic round, move the knobs round. But not too much. Just so I've got it how I want it. But good afternoon from Johnny. And many thanks to Nick Thomas there. Another excellent show. Him and Thomas, of course. Nick Thomas and Tom. And this is Johnny Diamond with you for the next couple of hours till 2 o'clock this afternoon here on Hastings Rock DAB. Well, I had to get my first DAB jingle in there, didn't I? And then I wasn't monitoring it, which is why there was dead air for a minute. But we've got ourselves sorted out now. So what are we going to do this afternoon? Well, Quo at One is back at, of course, 1 p.m. We've got a featured rock double play by one of our listeners. Let's go. Good afternoon, Chuz. And we've got a threesome at 1:30. Rock and roll. Well, full days of programming today, haven't we? Some live, some recorded, but it's all good, isn't it? And, well, I am honoured because I'm leading up, if you like, almost, with Gordon Cooper in between, to Mr. Ralph Windsor. A bit more about him later. Don't say too much about him. 9 minutes after midday, live on this Saturday afternoon. It's a gorgeous weather here in Hastings. Hope it is where you are too. It's JD till 2.
1: Johnny Diamond.

0: Here we are on the playlist. We had a great track from Bob Dylan. Remember this one?
1: One morning the sun was shining, I was laying in bed, wondering if she'd changed it all, if her hair was still red.

0: It's Bob Dylan, of course, one of his classics, Tangled Up in Blue. And I didn't tell you what we played before that. It was Rory Gallagher, but you knew that, didn't you? From 1975, from the album Against the Grain, and that was called A Souped Up Ford. And I don't think... I had a Ford once. It wasn't souped up, though, but never mind. OK, we'll have a look at the texts and emails very, very shortly. If you want to get in touch, you can do that in all the usual ways. Their text number 07441120870 and the email dj@hastingsrock.co.uk. Get yourself on the Facebook and you can put a little message there where it says, JD is here. And I am here, live, if you're listening on this Saturday afternoon. It's 16 minutes after midday. Good morning, JD. Well, he sent this in the morning, says Chuz. Hope you had a safe journey over. Yep, wasn't too bad till I got into Hastings. Very busy down there. And it's bound to be even worse when I go home. He says, I've got a busy one today, shopping, then visiting the son and the other half and the grandkids. And then up to mum's. Crikey. I wonder where he is at the moment. And he says, probably having sausage, egg and chips today. Well, that sounds blooming good to me, mate. So if you're having it right now, I doubt if you're having it yet, but when you do, enjoy, because I've only got sandwiches. But I've got some sandwich spread sandwiches, and that's a sort of Marmite thing. It's not actually Marmite. And if you think I'm talking a load of riddles, a Marmite thing is you either love it or hate it. And I know that my mate Steve Wilson, who's was on this morning, good show, Steve. I should have got that clip of rock, Suzy Quattro. What am I like? But it did sound like rubber bullets. Anyway, he hadn't had much sleep, but he's purposely had some sleep this morning after his show, and then he's come back to listen to my show. So we do thank you for that, Steve. He says he's woke up. Anyway, back to Charles, and he says... a big up, and can you say a big thank you to everyone for getting DAB up and running? It's really helped me more, listen more often, as a lot of other people are. So that's good, isn't it? And he says, have a great show, which we will. Who else we say?
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1: And she says, let's have a look. She says, all okay here over there on the Romney Marsh. So that's good, isn't it? Now, we'll have a look at, as I say, the Facebook and the emails and texts very, very shortly. But right now, I'm going to play this track, which is one of my choices, because it's not all from the Facebook, but a lot of them are. And I think you're going to know it. Hope you enjoy it as well. Good afternoon from Johnny.
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That was the Doomsday Outlaw. That's what it says here. I quite like that, actually. I'm not sure when it's going to end there. It's called Salt Water. Yeah, there's a lot of that about, isn't there? Very close to here. And where we live as well. Yeah, anyway, it's nearly up as 12. I must say hello to a few people. Firstly, Chris Smith. Hello there, Chris. He says, I'm currently listening... but we got the. I'm also listening to the 24 hour and watching the Nuremberg live on YouTube. That's of course car racing. He says he's clogged up with spectators as Max Verstappen is there. Yeah, famous Formula One driver there. Anyway, hope you're enjoying that and listening to me at the same time. So we thank you for that, Chris. Also, we've got good afternoon to Carol Truffle. Carol says, good afternoon, Mr. Diamond. Good to have you back. Well, I hope you like my front as well. But my front sticks out a bit. But I know what you mean, Carol, and good to have you there as well. Angela Mitchell says, afternoon, Johnny. And, well, good afternoon to you, Angela. Always good to hear from you as well. And John Morris is there. Yes. Well, the party went well, didn't it, John, yesterday? I did see Tom's party. I did see a video of in action down there, and it all seems to be going very well. Anyway, good to know you're there, mate, and I know you often get in touch, so many, many thanks for that. And I am honoured as well, because, well, in two senses. First of all, my old mate DJ Harling is listening. He says he's locked in and locked on. Hopefully he's locked in so he can't get out, because we don't want him over here. As far as I know, he's over in Eastbourne. But thank you for listening, Ian. And good to know you're listening to a professional. Ah, no, you got me. That's all right. And also, Sir Ralph is there. Sir Ralph of Windsor, who says, sounding good. So that is an honour to know that, isn't it? Yes. Thank you, Ralph. We'll catch you at 3. Right though, we'll have this one. Don't think I want to be this, because the title is Dead Inside by Nita Strauss, featuring David Draiman. Going back to 2021 for this, so let's have a listen.

0: What a great track. No, I did like it, actually. But I just didn't like the title, Dead Inside. There we are. Anyway, slightly late, because I said we'd do this at 12:30. But on my shows in the future now, I'm going to do a classic rock double play by a featured artist. So you can get in touch. You can let me know in the future. Now, I'm going to be back in a couple of weeks' time at the end of the month, probably on Saturday. I think that's the 30th. But check the schedule, that's what I always say. So you can get in touch, you can let me know on the Facebook, on the email or the text, or on my phone if you know the number, of any particular feature artist you'd like me to have on. And the first one goes out to Chuz, and I don't think I need to tell you who it is. You're gonna know.
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2: This is Johnny Diamond.

couple of crackers there from Rainbow, since you've been gone. And of course, the anthem that is Long Live Rock and Roll. Fantastic stuff. Thanks, Chuz, for telling us if you'd like that particular band. And if, as I said, if you want a particular band played on my rock classic double play, get in touch and we'll see what we can do in the future. 17 minutes before 1 o'clock, one or two more people to say hello to. Els Wilcox is there. Again, she says, nice to see you've got some front, but it's definitely lovely to see you back. I know what you mean. She says, where's the lovely Tina? Well, the lovely Tina is at home listening. Must get her down here again. Yes, we must. I'll have to blindfold her, drug her and get her in there. No, not really. Tina's fine, listening at home. And she does check the Facebook as well, so she can see your nice comments. Alex is there. He says, afternoon, JD. I've just finished the weekly shop in Morrison's. Other levels of hell are available. I had to laugh at that one. Don't forget, if you're out there, particularly Alex, let us know what you're having for lunch. I've got some cheese and pickle sandwiches and sandwich bread sandwiches, all very nice too. Oh, hello, Mr. Phil Miles is there. And hello, Phil, great shows you did in the week. I hope to have you back again very, very soon. And he says, good afternoon, Mr. Diamond. I've finally got a day down and tuned in. I think that means a day off. Yes, have a fab show, blooming marvellous. Dio, of course, Rainbow. So glad you enjoyed that one. Thanks for listening, Phil. I am honoured. I thought I was honoured when Ralph was listening, but I'm even more honoured now. So that's nice. And Mel's been back in touch. Now, don't get us wrong. We don't like decorating, but Ben, our other half, is doing most of it, and she's assisting. Well, it sounds like the best solution there, Mel. Right, let's carry on, as they say. Moving on, carrying on. Yeah, I think you'll all know this one for

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0: All right, then I won't. A bit of crocodile rock. Yeah, lovely. 1972 from Elton John, one of his biggest hits, of course, probably not his favourite. Reached number 5 in the charts back then. Before that, Jukebox Hero by Foreigner. That comes from 1982. Ralph says, great double play by Rainbow. Thanks, Chuzz, for that. Yes, we do. So glad you enjoyed that one, as I'm sure everyone else did. 6 minutes before the hour of 1 o'clock. And coming up at 1 o'clock today, we've got Quote One.
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Well, it's coming up to lunchtime. I'm gobbling my sandwiches at the moment, if you could gobble a sandwich. looking at the clock, it's about 90 seconds before 1 o'clock on this rather lovely Saturday afternoon, unless you live on the Isle of Wight. And then it's not very nice at all, apparently. Local music from Louis Turpin and Roger Hubbard, and it's called Ooh. That's what it says. Ooh, the memories. I have a lot of them. Right. Hello, Colette. That's Colette Dobinson, who says, afternoon, your lordship. Well, thank you very much for that. The ladyship's at home. Lordship is me. I'm in the chair, and Alex has sent a good memory of Ronnie James Dio, because he loved the rainbow tracks we played. As did almost everyone else, I say. Let's have a quickie. Do you fancy a quickie? I do. here it comes.

0: I told you it was a quickie. Here comes the summer. Here comes the summer. Yes. Here comes the summer. Well, we hope so. It's 1 minute after 1 o'clock. I don't know why I'm laughing. 1 minute after 1 o'clock, all over the world on the internet and all over Hastings on DAB. This is Hastings Rock, and I'm Johnny Diamond.
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Well, it might be soon. I'm not sure how much longer I can keep doing this, but I still enjoy it. That's why I come back, but had to keep going for DAB. Right, yeah, 33 years I've been doing Hastings Rock. Goodness me. You didn't think I was much older than that, did you? Anyway, 6 minutes after 1 o'clock, as we reminisce on this not too bad Saturday. Well, a bit more cloud come up now, but it's still nice and dry. Nick and Tom have left the building and they're off downtown. And I've got to say hello to a couple more people. Andy Knight's there. Hello, Andy. You and Kat have been doing the Cornwall park run, I do believe. I can't think why on earth you'd want to go all the way to Cornwall to run around a park. But I know it's your thing, so well done on doing that, even if it's wet. And we've got to say hello to Rod Smith as well. Hello, Rod. And good to know you're there as well. I see there's a message just come up from Karen. So we'll say see what you've got to say in a moment. But hello, Karen. As well. So welcome along, and we're here for the music, so let's play this one. This is Doberman, and it's called Staring at the Black Road.

0: Well, we play the oldies, we play the classics, and we play the new stuff as well. And that was a new one.
1: Hastings Rock, newest releases.
0: Oh, I just said that, didn't I? And it's Deep Purple from the album Splat. A new release is called Arrogant Boy, wrote the radio edit to that. I do like that one. Great stuff, as someone once said.
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0: Yeah, all right. Won a big hit. Because we always hear Lazy Sunday in my mind's eye, but I love that one. Hey Girl, it's called. From the Small Faces, back to the 60s for that one. We certainly do play the old and the new.
1: Johnny Diamond.
0: That's me.
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1: Online on DAB in Hastings. This is Hastings.

Yeah, good stuff, as they say. The Summer Looks Good on You by Cheap Trick. Famous for I Want You to Want Me. That's the one that the gold stations always play. But that was from 2021. We played it back in May of that year when we was just coming out of COVID then. Well, it seems an age ago now. And that's a good track. Pretty Fly for a White Guy before that for The Offspring. I know Thomas likes them. So that's good as well. Now, big event tonight, isn't it? Yeah, the Eurovision Song Contest. It's something I've mentioned Marmite before, and it's a Marmite thing again. You either love it or you hate it. I can't stand it myself. I did used to watch it years ago, but nowadays it's so political. And well, this I have heard the English the Great Britain entry. All I can say is it's different. I wish him well, but we probably won't do very well. Yes, strange track. But then a lot of them are on there, aren't they? And a lot of people love the Eurovision Song Contest. I think I'd rather listen to Hastings Rock myself. Anyway, talking of listening, this afternoon, after Gordon Cooper, who's on at 2, at 3 o'clock this afternoon, we have... well, I should be upstanding, really, shouldn't I? Because it is Sir Ralph of Windsor. Yes, he is a sir. He's on between 3 and 6 this afternoon with his jukebox. And if you didn't hear what that was all about, and you don't remember, because he did do it before once or twice, then what you've got to do is tune in to Ralph after 3, and he's going to get his big thing out. Yes, he is. He's got a big Wurlitzer. Well, that's what he calls it. And it rattles about. It's got loads of tracks on it, and they're all numbered, and you have to call in, and you have to say a number, and he'll twirl it round and see what the mystery song is. That's roughly what it's all about. So it's all a bit of fun. You may like the song, you may not. It may be 500 songs, all status quo. I don't know. But anyway, between 3 and 6 this afternoon, I'll be listening to some of that, and that's Ralph Windsor. 6 o'clock tonight, of course, Emma Baby is here, and she's here between 6 and 8 as well. Full programmes all on the programme schedule, and lots of programmes on tomorrow as well, including our very own Chaos and Catastrophes. It's Rick Triumph. Yes, what can you say about Rick? What a great guy he is. And I think he's the only guy on Hastings Rock who's nearly as old as me. But he doesn't look it. I did see him not so long ago when I was last here. And he still looks a lot younger than me. Yes, he does. Karen Sweetman Hicks says, sorry, I can't be here today. But I'll message you anyway, because I'm hoping to hear the repeat whenever that goes out. Yes, check the schedules. It'll be on sometime in the week. She says, I've got to take my dad to Southampton. With luck, there will be a repeat show. Yes, I'm sure there will, Karen. But if you're listening to repeat, thanks for that. Alex has put a message up about a charity event at St Mary's Social Club in aid of Macmillan Cancer Report support. It's so small, I can't read it. Even with my glasses on. So get on Facebook and you can catch up on that. I will have a look at the gig guide after the next track. Then we've got a threesome. But right now we've got Ian Dury with his Blockheads.

0: Well, that was Son of Man, and it's just called Stuck from 2024, so a couple of years ago. Yes, I was going to do the gig guide, but things have got a bit up the chute here. I can't seem to get it off the computer, so I've had to get it on my phone, so it's a bit small on there, so bear with me. But also had a phone call from Dwayne over there in Hastings, so that's why I put another track on. So good to hear from you, Dwayne, and he's busy over there. He says it's a bit windy. It's not too bad here, so glad you're tuned in. Before that, we had some sex, drugs and rock and roll. Well, I'll have the sex and the rock and roll, but I think I'll stay off of the drugs. Just no, I'd have said that from 1977, that was a classic, wasn't it? Let's have a look. I haven't even got the right backing music for this, so we won't bother with it. And we can tell you the Rocket Man, it's all good, isn't it? The Rocket Man are playing at 8:30 tonight at East Hastings Sea Angling Association, Nick's favourite place to be. The Rocket Man with Rock and Roll, which is quite appropriate because we've got a Rock and Roll threesome coming up in just a minute. The Informers are playing at 6:30, playing soul, funk and grooves, apparently. That's the Jenny Lind. We all know where that is in town. We've got David Kane Hardy and his Chill Out Guitar Vibes. 5 o'clock, he's on at Barnaby Lounge. That's in Robertson Street. We've got Toby Burrell and the King Size Slim, 8 p.m. tonight. They're at Crown House in 57 Marina, St. Leonard's. And there's some punk rock from 8 p.m. If you like a bit of punk rock, that's down at the Carlisle pub on the seafront. And I was saying what Alex had put on about St. Mary's Social Club. So I can tell you that's to do with Macmillan Cancer Support Charity Fundraiser, that is, with the Paul Huggett Band, our very own Paul Huggett. Villains and Heroes featuring Steph Charles and DJ Phil Miles. Who is that chap? I remember him from somewhere. Plus there's a barbecue and raffle, and that's all from 2 p.m. So basically that's on today, and it starts in about 23 minutes time, so get yourself down there, and it's all for a good cause, Macmillan Cancer Relief. You can meet Phil Miles as well down there. St. Mary's Social Club, that's at 53 to 56 Mount Road in Hastings. And finally for today, there's live saxophone music, if that's your thing, from 7 p.m. tonight. It's the Coffee House Sessions with Jason McNiff, the Jazz Cafe Rye Fish in the Jazz Cafe in Rye, which is down at Fish Market. Yeah, okay, that's that one. So I've mixed up the two here. The live saxophone music was at the Jazz Cafe in Rye, and the Coffee House Sessions at 5:30 with Jason McNiff are at the, what on earth is that? The Hanashuku Coffee House in Robertson Street. Do you know what? I'm glad that's over. I think I'm just going to go and rock my socks off now. Sounds like a plan.
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0: We've got a threesome of rock and roll.

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0: Yes, we're rocking it up with the Rock and Roll Threesome. We'll have another one of those in a couple of weeks. When I'm back, 16 minutes to 2 o'clock, not too long to go for me. Garden, yeah, he might be in his garden. Gordon Cooper's here between 2 and 3. And then our very own Ralph Windsor between 3 and 6. That's what's coming up for the rest of the daytime today. So, Rip It Up by Little Richard. We also played Jerry Lee Lewis. He had great balls on his fire. And Johnny Kidd and the Pirates, Please Don't Touch. Hope you enjoyed that lot. Chris Smith says, hi, JD. I'll be glued to Eurovision tonight. Been watching it since the age of 7. Goodness me. Excuse me. Well, like I said, you either love it or hate it, don't you? Chris loves it, so we know what he'll be doing right through till about midnight tonight.
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2: 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To mix it all up, you might also hear some folk, roots and a little blues. Expect the unexpected. The Variety Mix with me, Simon Halsey, here on Hastings Rock at 7 p.m.

Yeah, Jimi Hendrix, back to the 60s for that one. And he's a foxy lady. Well, he's not, but he likes the foxy ladies. You know what I mean. Not long to go now. Time for about three more tracks. Oh, I've got a classic coming up next. So it's your last chance to get in touch if you'd like to do that. And you can do that on the email, which is dj@hastingsrock.co.uk. You can text me 07441120870, as a few people have today, and thank you for that. Or, as a lot of other people have, get in touch on the good old Facebook. And thanks for everyone who's been in touch today here on Hastings Rock. Now, I'll tell you what I'm going to do. I'm going to rock you like a hurricane. I think you like this one.

0: yes, here we are. And there it was, the Scorpions, and Write You Like a Hurricane. Now, I'm sure you know this, but I'm just going to remind you, in case you've been out of the country, on the moon or anything else, but don't forget that the Hastings Rock Rockfest, the bigger event of the year, is coming up next Sunday, the 24th of May. Come and join us on the Sunday at the Carlisle for the annual Rockfest, where the DJs and listeners come together and celebrate all things Hastings Rock. It's sponsored by the Sally King Agency, as well as three fantastic bands, Firefall, Cypher and Ziggy Phoenix. There's a special appearance from Zoe and Messi. Yes, well, I hope they keep it clean. We also have a long-awaited return of the Hastings Rock Roadshow, hooray, with three great DJs. Yes, well, that's what it says here. Three great DJs. Simon S, Wreck-It Rick and Phil Miles, with the occasional appearance of Sir Ralph of the Windsor. He'll be here for 3 hours this afternoon. No, we're not going to mention him again. There'll be games, competitions, all the fun that we used to have at the gigs, and it all starts at 3 o'clock. Don't forget, it's a bank holiday weekend. It'll be very busy in town, so get yourself down in good time. And don't bring the car. No. Entry is free. We're always happy to receive donations that would be used for running the station. We'd love to see you there. Yes, we would. So that's all happening, and it's on Sunday week. The Hastings Rock Gig of the Year. Right, what's all this?
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Well, that's called Never Forever. The band is called, or the artist, Elison. I think I've got that right. From 2009, off the album Silent Scream. Well, that's it for me, Johnny Diamond. I'll be back with you in this slot, all being well, in a couple of weeks' time. Hope you enjoyed everything I've played today. Thanks very much for everyone who's been in touch. Catch you very, very soon. Enjoy the bank holiday weekend coming up, and come along to the Hastings Rock gig, and we'll go out with this one. Well, part of it. That's what I always say. Oh, somebody help me, please.

0: 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Catch you soon.
1: When I was just a little boy of 17.
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Hello, how you all doing? Thanks for tuning in and turning up for this week's episode of Hastings Noise here on Hastings Rock. And to say we've got an action-packed show coming up over the next hour or so would be one head of an understatement. This is by far the busiest show yet, with so many great things happening in the town this week and loads to get through. That opening track was the debut single released this week from a new Hastings band who go by the name of Fresh Air, and that is called Big Toe. And you can catch the band playing at the Jenny Lind's this Saturday as part of an indie showcase event. Fresh Air are one of the three great local bands bringing a night of alternative sounds, tangled riffs and noisy energy to the venue. Also on the bill are Desire Path and Half Neck, who I played on last week's show, and it's free entry too. And that track from Fresh Air is available to stream via the usual places. So what, I hear you ask, is coming up on the show today? Well, very shortly I'll be chatting to the director of Roy Ahamez and musical director Alex Hohenkirk of We Will Rock You, the Queen musical, which is performing at the White Rock Theatre this week. I'll also be speaking to the writer of an exciting new punk film which is being shot in Hastings. We'll be hearing from the organisers of the Good Grief Festival, which is coming to Hastings this week, and also to Double L Productions, who are performing a play specifically devised for the festival. And as if that wasn't enough, we'll also be hearing from Brighton metal band Cypher ahead of their gig at Hastings Rock's own day festival, Rockfest, which is this Sunday. So let's get on with it, shall we?

0: So the Hasleyans have been producing musical theatre in Hastings for 100 years and are Hastings and St Leonard's longest running musical theatre society. Their aim is to present productions that are as close to a West End experience as possible. Many former members have gone on to build successful careers in theatre and the arts, with a number now working professionally around the world. Their theatrical home is the White Rock Theatre, where they continue their long tradition of bringing high quality musical theatre to the local community. And this year, to celebrate their 100th anniversary, they are performing the Queen musical, We Will Rock You. That's this week between Wednesday and Saturday. And I'm delighted to be joined by the musical director of the show, Alex, and the director, Roya. Hello, Alex and Roya.
1: Hello.
0: So I'm going to ask you, Roya, first. So how did directing the show come about for you personally? Had you seen it before?
2: Yeah, so I remember seeing We Will Rock You as a kid. Obviously, you know all the Queen songs. Actually, they've been on every single radio station that I've listened to every day for the last month. It's a sign.
1: Yeah.
2: I can't get away from it anywhere. But directing it is, and directing the 100th year show is an honour and the most scariest thing in the world.
0: A lot of pressure, I would have thought, as well.
1: Yeah, so under pressure.
0: Great. So, were you a fan of the Queen's music beforehand?
1: Yeah, I mean,
0: you can't say no, really.
1: It's really hard to find someone that would say no. I grew up listening to Queen, and to, as a musical director, to have a chance to get hold and have a chance to play 2 hours worth of Queen's music every night is wonderful. That's a real great challenge. And to bring that to, you know, we've got a cast full of people who know and love Queen and know and love the show. And also we've got kids in there who've probably never heard of Freddie Mercury. So to be able to bring an absolute king of rock and roll to them is wonderful. It's great.
0: So you're educating people at the same time, aren't you? Fantastic. And as I mentioned at the top, that Hastings, of course, got a long, rich history in the town. But there's quite a family connection for you as well, isn't there, Roy?
2: Yeah. So my mum's the chairman. I'm the director. Sometimes the choreographer. Most recently, apparently, I'm now the secretary.
0: Right.
2: My brother does the props. Both my brothers have been in the show.
1: Yeah.
2: And my sisters. And now my daughter's been in the show.
1: Yeah.
2: Fantastic. For you as well.
1: Yeah, well, I've had my mother's been part of the orchestra pit in shows that I've MD'd before, and I would hope that my kids, who are both now getting into being around theatre, will be in it in the future. So yeah, family is it is a family being part of the group, but there's very much a family vibe within it.
0: Oh, fantastic. You said that before we started recording, Alex, you mentioned that We Will Rock You is referred to as a jukebox musical, which I didn't actually know what that meant. So what does that term mean?
1: So the jukebox musical thing is very much about squeezing popular music into the musical theatre genre. I mean, there's some amazing jukebox musicals. If you look at Moulin Rouge up in the West End, it is just wall-to-wall pop hits squeezed into theatre. And I think you can try and do that with this, and people just go, oh, it's just a jukebox show. And it's like, it really isn't, because it's so true to all the numbers, and to, you know, it gives them all a freshness and just a different approach that people can come and watch and listen and see. So it's great.
0: Yeah. Well, what's the basic sort of premise of the story then? Is it, because
2: not sure, man.
0: You're still getting there, are you?
2: But that's the thing about jukebox musicals, is that you rely on the music so much that the stories are always crazy. Any jukebox musical, the story is always far-fetched, hilarious, random and funny.
1: Yeah.
2: And that's exactly what We Will Rock You is.
0: Okay.
1: We Will Rock You delivers it. The writing of the story, Ben Elton's writing is brilliant.
0: I was going to say, I mean, he's a fantastic writer.
1: It's really funny. Some of the dialogue is just, to squeeze the jokes in the way he's done it is brilliant. And again, it can be the downside of a jukebox musical. You go and watch something like Bat Out of Hell. That is a 2.5 hour storyline that I will never understand.
0: Yeah.
1: I don't think anyone that's ever been in it will ever understand.
0: Yeah.
1: But you get 2.5 hours of Meat Loaf, and that's where it goes wrong. This ties the whole, We Will Rock You, it ties the whole thing together.
0: Okay. But the distinction being with the jukebox thing, then, so this isn't a story about Queen in any sense, is it? It's Queen's music.
1: It's Queen's music.
0: Story sets of Queen music. Yeah. Gotcha. Okay. So this is an interesting question. So there's been a fair amount of debate in the press recently about audience members singing at shows. Now, I'm aware that, as you mentioned earlier, Alex, that the majority of audience members are going to be very familiar with the music. So where do you guys stand with that?
1: Well, for me, I think the joy of it being a Queen musical is it's loud.
0: Mm.
1: If we can hear the audience, we're doing a bad job.
0: Okay.
1: There's always a chance for people to sing along. And I,
2: especially at the end, we offer them at the end, because it's a projector at the end, who wants another Rhapsody?
0: Yeah.
2: And we're giving the
1: there'll be a chance for everyone to join
2: the
1: in.
2: Audience an option to sing at the end.
0: Yeah.
1: There's, I think, yeah, you can't stop people, but it's, I think it's about the time.
0: Yeah.
1: Time and place, isn't it? But I would be amazed at the amount of volume that this show will be. If we can hear people in the audience singing, then we're not doing very well. So
0: fantastic. Well, you heard it here, folks. You sing along. Sing your hearts out. And an encore of Rhapsody. I mean, that's quite an encore as well, isn't it? It's about 10 years long. Fantastic. And of course, what a lot of people don't realise with these shows, they see the cast on the stage and the band in the pit, but there's so many other people that are involved in putting a production like this together. Has it been a lot of work? Has it been hard? Has it been fun?
2: I mean, just going back to what you're saying about seeing the people on the stage and in the pit, we also have a choir that are going to be singing from the dressing room.
0: Wow.
1: As well as
2: the people on the stage, we've got a choir.
1: Yeah.
2: What they call the Bohemian Voices.
1: The Bohemian Voices.
0: Okay.
1: So we extended out the options for people who really wanted to be in it and be singing, but maybe not want to be on the stage.
2: And
1: they can be part of it. And it further fleshes out that thing of the fact that it's an all opportunity thing. Everyone's got a chance.
2: There were so many people that were so excited to be part of the 100-year show.
0: Yeah.
2: And how could we get everybody in, becoming this choir and creating this choir, managed to get the people in who are now in their 70s but have been doing Hasslein shows since they were 7.
0: Oh, wow.
2: It's lovely.
0: Yeah.
1: As Rory said, it is a huge effort backstage to get the show onto the stage. Takes a monumental effort from people.
0: Mm.
1: And not just the people on stage, but people that, Wendy Roy's mum, who's making all the costumes, we're building our own props. There's lots of stuff you can hire, but things cost so much money. Actually, there's a lot of build your own to make it work.
0: Yeah.
1: And so, you're always looking for volunteers and people who are really keen to be involved. And again, we are lucky in the area. There's lots of people that love being involved in theatre in different ways.
0: Mm.
1: It's great for us that it doesn't always fall to us, but there is a lot of work that has to go on, and there's always, there can always be more people helping.
0: Yeah.
1: Always.
0: Excellent. All right. Well, We Will Rock You opens this Wednesday through to Saturday. Are there matinees too?
1: Saturday
0: matinee at 2:30. So tickets available to purchase online or via the White Rock box office. So, right, Alex, I'm going to let you get on with your rehearsal now. And thanks ever so much, and break a leg.
1: Thank you.
2: Thank you.

Is it Radio Gaga or is it Radio Gaga? I'm never quite sure. But that was from the London cast recording of We'll Rock You. And thank you again to Roya and Alex for speaking to me. And if you do like Queen, and let's face it, who doesn't, I would thoroughly recommend going along to that at the White Rock from this Wednesday night onwards. Right, coming up shortly, I'll be speaking to the writer and director of a new feature film being shot in Hastings called Highly Inflammable. I'll be hearing all about the film and how you can get involved by supporting the project too. And also about how any Hastings-based bands can submit music for the soundtrack too, which is very exciting. But first up, here's a band who have already contributed a track to the film. This is Hot Wax and Drop.

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1: We've got to go.
2: What? Where?
1: X-ray specs are playing Man on the Moon this...
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1: Friendship, actually. It's about two teenage girls growing up in 70s Britain. And, you know, they do all the teenage friendship stuff and everything like that. One got swayed a bit by punk, starts to form a band, all that sort of thing. And the other one's a bit more swayed towards boys and Jackie magazines and everything like that. They then have a bit of a bust up and then try to reconnect 40 years later. So,
2: yeah. How did the story come about initially? Is it something you've written yourself?
1: Yeah, absolutely. So I was commissioned by the Arts Council to write a play back in 2016, and it was all the Brexit stuff going on at the time. And I was very interested in exploring particularly friends and family that were kind of the other side of the divide from each other and how that affected those relationships. Hence the kind of the two time zones. So I then wrote a play for it and had a whole exhibition around Holly Starring, because we used quite a lot of her music and the X-ray Specs music.
2: Hastings legend, of course.
1: Absolutely, yeah. And the title, obviously, Howling Flambeau. Then it went on to tour around Hastings Fringe and Rye and places like that. So it was pretty cool.
2: Okay.
1: And then just after lockdown, I thought, you know what, we need to create something again. We need to do something. So I thought I'll just adapt it and just get a crew together, a local cast together, and just go out and do it in pure punk style. Mm-hmm. Make sure it was all just very DIY. Everybody got paid. Well, except me, of course. But so yeah, we just went out and filmed the 70s stuff and some of the 2017 stuff. I got a couple of producers on board, and they kind of said, you know what, this is a lot bigger than you think it is. I was thinking DIY punk film, get it out to festivals, do a tour around the country, like independent cinemas, like the Electric Palace, and get a band involved, and that'd be it.
2: Yeah.
1: And they're like, actually, no, I think you've got something here. Let's make it a bit bigger. And we were started talking to distributors and sales agents and whatnot. And they kept saying, what you really need is a named actor on board to really amplify it and really kind of get it up there.
2: Yeah.
1: And I had just watched a film called The Pebble and the Boy. It's about a young guy whose dad was a mod, and the dad just died. So he takes his ashes down to Brighton, and he stops en route to all of his dad's friends. And one of them happened to be Hatsy Kenza. So I thought, you know what, I think should be perfect for Howling Flambeau. So we contacted her, sent her the script, and she said yes.
2: Wow.
1: She's going to be in it.
2: Fantastic. So you've got Patsy Kensit, but the rest of the cast is predominantly Hastings-based actors as well, isn't it?
1: Yeah, absolutely. We've got Rachel McCarran, who is a local legend. So she's been on board since the play, in fact. We're filming with her and Patsy in the next couple of weeks, hopefully.
2: Yeah.
3: Hey, I'm seeing her next week, by the way.
4: I thought you two had fallen out over that boy she was seeing.
3: We didn't fall out over a boy. It was her dodgy politics that I objected to.
4: Such a silly thing to ruin a friendship over. You're always stubborn like that when you've got something in your head.
2: The film is shot in Hastings, is that right?
1: Every bit of it is
2: everything.
1: Shot in
2: Hastings. Fantastic.
1: Yeah.
2: Even the Carlisle, is that
1: the
2: right?
1: We had an amazing couple of scenes shot upstairs at the Carlisle. Absolutely hilarious.
2: Yeah.
1: We're filming the underbelly of Hastings. Mm. So you kind of need to be local to know where we're filming. Yeah, you know, it's not kind of recognisable. It's not the Bottle Alley and the Pier kind of area.
2: Street.
1: It's very kind of like behind, you know, the back streets. And
2: so there's ways that people can get involved in the project as well, isn't there? I understand there's a crowdfunder that's on at the moment.
1: Yeah, absolutely. So, and it's going really, really well. We've got 5 days, I think, to get the money to finish off the film. People have been so generous. And I think people really respond to the story. I think there's a couple of things. You've got the storyline, and you've got Hastings. You've got it's happened here, and people are, you know, just wanted to see this creative project happen. And there's some really, really cool rewards that people can pledge for as well.
2: Even an opportunity to have a cameo in the film as well, isn't there?
1: Yeah, we call it the extra poser.

0: So yeah, I've only actually got one of those left. So if anybody wants it, they've got to be quick. You come down on set. Yeah, you'll be in a scene with Patrick Kensit and Rachel.
1: Wow, fantastic. And there's various other sort of packages as well that you know, depending on what sort of people's budgets are.
0: It does cater for everybody. So we've got things like key rings, we've got posters, we've got t-shirts, and one of my favorites is a prop. So you can actually have like a message or your name or whatever written on a prop that will be in the film, and then you get to keep the prop
1: Oh, wow.
0: after. So we're
1: It's a
0: actually
1: great
0: planning to.
1: idea. But you do need people to get involved because it is really reliant on this crowdfunder
0: Yeah,
1: coming to fruition.
0: absolutely. It's we get if we don't meet our target, which is only 9,300, and we're over the 8,000 as of today.
1: Excellent.
0: So we've only got about 1,000 left to do that. If we don't meet that, we don't get any of it,
1: Right.
0: and we're not able to complete the film. So you get it's a big risk, but so far there's been such a lot of support. But we just need that little bit more to get us there.
1: Yeah,
0: Yeah.
1: final push. So,
0: Yeah.
1: how can people find the crowdfunder? Where's it?
0: So it's on Kickstarter. So it's Kickstarter Highly Inflammable. Or go on to Facebook, and there's Lost for Words Productions. There's a Facebook page there. There's an Instagram page as well. So yeah, it's all on there.
1: And so in terms of the music, then there's clearly going to be a great punk
0: Oh
1: soundtrack
0: yeah.
1: behind this. How did you go about choosing the music for the film?
0: A lot of it was kind of dictated by the X-ray specs. So we've got a couple of tracks from X-ray specs. We've got because it's the 70s, we've got to have a little bit of disco as well. So we've got like David Soul on there, cheesy as it is, but I do love it. But we really are very keen on just getting local music involved as well, because we've got such a rich scene here.
1: Okay, so you're actively looking for people to submit music or
0: Yeah, would love that. Absolutely. So if there's any bands out there that want to get involved, then yeah, absolutely. Just DM us or email us, Cheryl at Lost for Words Productions, .co.uk. And yeah, I'd love to hear the tracks. Absolutely.
1: Superb. And
0: Yeah.
1: you say you've got Hot Wax
0: Hot.
1: submitting something.
0: Yeah. We've got
1: Is
0: them on board, so that is super cool.
1: So, if there was one song that for you epitomized the film, what would it be?
0: It would probably have to be "Oh Bondage Up Yours," X-ray specs.
1: Cheryl, thank you. I cannot wait for the finished film and all the very best with it.
0: Thanks
1: Enjoy.
0: so much, Matt. Thank you for having me on board.
1: Pleasure.

0: X-Ray Specs, a bondage up yours featuring Polystyrene, who resided in St. Leonard's for much of her life until her untimely passing a few years ago. And that track was recorded live at the Roundhouse in 2009. And if you missed it, do check out the Lost for Words Productions Facebook page for all the various events happening to support the final stages of the filming of Highly Inflammable and the ways you can get involved. I cannot wait to see the finished product, which Shell says will hopefully be with us as early as the end of this year. Well, the Good Grief Festival will take place in Hastings from this Friday the 22nd of May to Monday the 25th, offering a wide range of creative and reflective events on grief and loss. One of the events is a brand new play written for the event from Hastings-based production company Double L Productions. And I caught up with the writers Lucy Pappas and Lisa Harmer ahead of the performances. But before that, Hastings Rocks Anya spoke to festival producer Neve to ask her what the festival is all about.
1: Hastings Noise with Matt Turpin, only on Hastings Rock.
2: Hello, we're here with Neve from the Good Grief Festival, which is a new festival, I believe, this year.
3: So first Hastings, year. Yeah.
2: So why did you bring over to Hastings?
3: So it's kind of was a really important thing, grief and love and loss. And it's a really nice way to just kind of speak about it in different art forms. And I think it's something that people sometimes struggle with. So it's just how to open up that conversation in Hastings to wide people.
2: I mean, it's called Good Grief. So I suppose the clue's in the name.
3: Yeah.
2: But ultimately, well, how would you describe it for what's it about?
3: It's a festival about grief, love and loss, and that's grief in any way that you might experience it, whether it's loss of money, loss of a family member, loss of a pet, loss of a place to stay. It's a really wide thing, grief, and this festival kind of looks at it in different art forms. There's theatre, there's music, there's poetry, there's different outdoor arts as well. So it's kind of just trying to explore those feelings of grief, whatever it may be, through different art forms.
2: How many days is it for? It's 3 days?
3: It's 4 days. It's a bank holiday weekend. There's 17 different events taking place, public-facing events over that weekend. So it kicks off on Friday with a walk of remembrance and then a talk and movie from Bigger House Films called Let's Talk About Death in the Arthur Easton Centre. And then it continues on with different theatre. There's a marketplace taking place on the weekend where lots of different community stalls are going to be there to talk about how they're involved with grief and how they can support
2: Where's
3: the community.
2: That?
3: That's over in the Stade.
2: Oh, in the Stade.
3: Yeah, the Stade open space. And there'll also be some performances and theatre taking place there. And then it's going to end along the Rockinor, well, from the Stade to Rockinor Beach with a procession and a kind of finale from Rebecca Marshall.
2: Okay. Yeah. Procession of what?
3: I guess you have to come along and see. It's got projections, it's got fire, it's got music, it's got lots of different aspects to it, but I think it'll be really special.
2: And there's also something, the reason why we're standing here, Warrior Square Gardens, because you've got stuff going on here as well, right?
3: Yeah, so prior to that finale on the Monday, there's going to be films on loop on Warrior Square Gardens in the Hastings Contemporary Mobile Unit. So they'll be taking place here and also down towards the Stade as well.
2: Okay.
3: There'll be lots of films made by local people, just showing different themes of grief as well.
2: Yes. How can you get into these events? How do you find out?
3: So you can go onto the website Good Grief Hastings. All of the events are free to attend as well, and you can just book a ticket on there. It's recommended to book even though they're free, so we know capacity and you can show up and still.
2: And if you want to make sure you're in there.
3: Yeah, make sure you're in there, you don't turn up and it's full up. But yeah, I'd book a space online and you can kind of look on the website and we'll pick up a brochure somewhere around town. There's lots of these laying around.
2: So you said there's different events, there is a procession, there's theatre, there's poetry. So it's something for everyone, right?
3: Yeah, something for everyone. We've also got an open mic and a community showcase taking place. So it'd be great to have some people come along there. You can kind of turn up on the day and if you want to share something, that's in Durbar Hall in the museum. An art gallery.
2: Obviously, you think of the obvious if you're losing a loved one or something, yeah. But there's so many more bits to it. Is there things where people can come and talk about it or there workshops?
3: There's workshops taking place as well. And then also all of our events, we're working with St. Michael's Hospice. So we'll have a listening ear at all of our events. There's someone that you can come and speak to if it evokes certain feelings or you'd like to talk about it. And obviously, even following the festival, there's lots of support there from the hospital.
2: I was just going to say, sometimes you're not quite sure and then it's just, exactly. So there'll be someone there from St. Michael's Hospice as well to all the events.
3: Yeah, bringing counsellors and volunteers at every event.
2: So what's it like at the moment? Many tickets gone yet or are you still tickets for most events?
3: Lots. Well, we've had a Fizz show sold out, so that's really exciting, and a couple are getting a lot of traction. We've got some really, really interesting talks. There's one, Dr. Catherine Kelly, that's on the Monday morning at 11:30 at the White Rock, and that's a really interesting one. There's still some tickets there to book onto. And Beverly Harling's doing Hey Good Looking, a performance at St John's Church. So that'd be really interesting to book onto as well, I think.
2: So what's your secret tip? What's the event you have to be at?
3: Have to be at. I think the finale for me, just because I've not been able to see it, it's the first time it's happening as well. It's been developed for this festival.
2: Right.
3: So I think it'll be really interesting to come along and see that. But again, the slide, I'm ready to see it for the first time as well.
2: And I think the weather's meant to be great.
3: So, 20 degrees sunny.
2: No, we said it. You heard it here first.
3: Yeah, hoping it stays that way.
2: Yeah. Yeah.
3: Yeah, but I
2: get stuck in.
3: Yeah, get stuck in and just really immerse.
2: Take part. Yeah. Yeah. All right. Well, thanks very much for talking to us, and see you. Hopefully see you.

0: That was the brilliant Beverly Harling from her album Ploughing the Salt Sea. And Bev is playing at this week's Good Grief Festival, as are these next two voices you're going to hear. So Departure Lounge, devised for the festival by Double L Productions, based in Hastings, is written by Lisa Harmer and Lucy Pappas, and stars Lisa herself alongside Deborah Kern, and directed by Lee Shine. I caught up with Lisa and Lucy and asked them what the play is all about.
1: Hastings.
2: It's about two sisters' journey with bereavement. But it's about the different stages of grief and the conversations that you wish you'd had with your loved ones, and really about the dynamics of the sisters as well. It's, you know, it's a fictional story, but it ties in elements of our experiences. We've both got personal experience, sadly, of bereavement. My stepfather died and my real father's died, and a few friends, and we're, you know, like in normal families, as you know, generational. But also I've been a celebrant for 13 years, so we've had a professional experience of bereavement.
3: I was at St Michael's Hospice managing the volunteers for a number of years.
0: Okay.
3: And family members went through the hospice at the end. So I had a lot of the personal stuff going on. And I lost two older sisters within a year of each other. And obviously that has an impact on you, even though, you know, I was used to being around death and dying. It had a huge impact on me. And although I would have liked to have done something myself, I thought this is too close to home. I need somebody else to come in with a slightly different angle.
2: And then we sort of, over a period of months, we developed this script together.
0: How do you find that, actually writing about something that is very personal about yourself, albeit that it is sort of based on a fictional story as well?
3: Yeah, I guess it's quite cathartic going over what happened and some of the conversations that I had with my sisters. I'm sure Lisa won't mind me saying about one of my sisters and I, when she retired, we were going to go on holiday together, and various places we might have gone. But in our story, I'm going not with my sister. So the character takes not shoes, but flip-flops, and leaves them. So that the thing for me personally was I wanted to leave footprints for my sister. I actually, when I went away, I took dresses and tops and a lot of things that she would have worn had we been on holiday together. But of course, she missed it.
2: There's elements of the story where we use sort of real life experiences in the comedy, especially.
3: Yes.
2: There's comedic elements in it. Little things, little memories to make it sort of naturalistic, and also to have this sense of that they are proper sisters, that, you know, there's a bond and they share this history, and there's sibling rivalry, resentment also weaved against this backdrop of bereavement and how grief can affect you.
0: Yeah.
3: But we tried hard not to make it all really down and depressing.
2: No.
3: Because it's not, at the end of the day. This is part of life, isn't it?
0: Yeah.
2: Often comedy comes out of the most desperate situations, and then we want to sort of weave that into it. And also we want the audience not to go away feeling completely distressed. You know, I think it's a cathartic journey. Hopefully it will be for the audience as well.
0: So when you're performing something that you've written yourself, does it add an extra layer of nervousness or vulnerability?
2: Yes,
0: where
2: totally.
0: It's
2: yeah. I'm absolutely terrified. Oh my God. What if I don't do it justice, the Lucy comes to watch?
3: Oh no. I know you will. I know that you and Deb work so well together, and having Lee there. And then it's not only you three. Yeah.
2: There's Margie Richardson, who's doing the set, which is very minimalistic. And Charlotte Snook, who is actually an artist, but she's doing the costumes for us. And yeah, it's great. It's just, it's really lovely to have local cast and crew and to do something that I hope an audience, you know, will appreciate and enjoy and have trigger a conversation.
0: Okay.
3: That's it. That was what we were asked to do. Yeah, we want conversations about death and dying.
2: Yeah.
3: The other stuff that's going on over the whole weekend, it's quite broad.
2: Yeah, it is. It's everything from silent disco.
3: It was like a treasure hunt thing.
2: Stuff. There's all workshops, talks, workshops, films, and then there's Bev
3: Beverly Harling.
2: Beverly Harling. Yes. She's doing a show after ours in the evening at different venues.
0: Thanks very much for giving up your time today. Best of luck with the production. Yeah. Thank you.
2: Thank you.
0: Yeah, once again, do check out the Good Grief website at goodgrieffest.com for details about all the wide range of events happening this weekend, which are all over the town and all free of charge too. And thank you to Lucy, to Lisa and to Niamh for chatting to us. Well, in a moment, I'm going to tell you all about some of the gigs you can catch in the area this week. But before that, another brand new track from another great new band from Hastings, Cellar Arts Collective. The track is called Anywhere, and it's already had airplay on BBC Introducing, which is fantastic. But more importantly, it's now on Hastings Rock. This is Cellar Arts Collective and Anywhere.
4: Got to sit and wake up at the crack of dawn. I won't be long.

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2: Right, this Sunday is the big one in Rockfest at the Carlisle, sponsored by the Sally King Agency. 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And our very own Anya and Johnny course out with Alicia and Alfred from Cypher ahead of the festival.
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3: We're here with Alicia and Alfred from Cypher. Cypher are, they're big fans, I assume, of Hastings Rock or
4: absolutely.
3: Hastings in general.
4: Yeah.
3: So we've seen you down there a few times. So.
4: Yeah, it was probably one of the first places that had our like biggest support from. So yeah, we do love coming down to Hastings.
5: Yeah, huge love for Hastings. It's a really, really cool scene as well.
3: You've been going since 2022, so you're still quite young.
4: I feel like it feels ages, but it just goes so quickly.
5: It goes so quickly, and I think it's been such a cool journey as well. We played some really cool venues like you mentioned, and released some songs along the way, and it's been a really good time so far. Just having a good time.
3: So you've got your first album out, so this year.
4: Bad Choices, that came out in end of January. I think we're super excited for that to come out. I think that's the first sort of full body of work that we're really proud of. And I think when we kind of started out, obviously we kind of had a different sound and more bluesy rock and a bit lighter. And as we sort of progressed to the sound that we wanted to, we dropped songs from the set. And I think this is the first kind of full set of 10 songs that we're like, right, this is Cypher, this is chapter one of our sound. So it's been good. We've had a great response since it released as well.
5: It's been wicked. We hit 1 million streams on Spotify, which is really, really cool to see. Response has been so, so good, and people have reached out with their favorite songs, which is kind of crazy to hear, because we wrote them all in our tiny little flat, being listened to around the world and things like that. So really, really cool experience.
3: You are playing Hastings Rock Fest at the end of May, right? The 24th of May by the Carlisle and Hastings.
5: We're really looking forward to it. It's such a cool lineup as well. It's just such a cool venue.
4: Always good vibes.
5: Always great vibes. Yeah.
4: Great crowds.
5: And I love all the metal merch and memorabilia on the walls and things like that.
3: You played last year, right? You played 25.
5: Yes, we did. Yeah. Around the seafront as well. We played with Firefall. I think it was last year at HMS Fest. Awesome band, just nicest guys ever as well. So really looking forward to playing with them again. So it's gonna be a really, really cool day. I'm really looking forward to it.
3: Suggestions or words of wisdom for anyone trying to start out and thinking about doing music? What should or shouldn't they do?
4: I think making effort and connections in the beginning is really important. That support as an audience member as well as a band. That if you go and play a gig, watch the rest of the bands and speak to the bands, speak to the sound guys, speak to like everyone who's part of that show, and just put in that bit of extra effort. I think if you start out, you just play your show and you leave, you'll find that it's a lot more difficult to book your next show. So yeah, I think who you know goes a long way.
5: Yeah, I think at this like grassroots level, I think being a part of the scene and like growing that scene and really helping to contribute to the scene just matters so much, I think. And, just being nice.
4: Being nice goes a long way, honestly.
5: And you'll make some really, really cool friends. Yeah. I think the other thing is just have fun with it as well. Like, yeah, there's so much music out there right now, and a lot of people, you know, chasing trends and things like that. But I think the bands that I really, really appreciate, especially in the scene, are those doing their own thing and really expressing who they are through their music. I think it's really important to sort of, sounds really cringe, but stay true to yourself.
6: We look forward to seeing you in Hastings.
5: Yeah,
4: thank
5: can't wait.
4: I'm very excited.
6: Yeah, we'll see you there.
4: Yeah,
6: thanks so much.
5: Thank you.
4: Thank you.

0: Racist!
1: Cypher, and here we go again from the new album Bad Choices. And once again, you can see the band at this Sunday's Rockfest at the Carlisle from 3 p.m. until late. Right, thank you for tuning in today and for listening to what's been one hell of a busy Hastings Noise, which is just the way I like it. Join me again next week, we'll have more of the same. In the meantime, I'm going to play out with a track from another band also playing this week at the Jenny Lind on Sunday. This is This Living Wreck and No Cure. Thanks very much, folks. Have a great week.

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Good evening. Welcome along to the Tuesday Night Rock Show, sponsored by the Emporium of Beautiful Things. Tony Davis here for the next 2 hours, kicking us off there back to 1971. And the album is Nods As Good As A Wink To A Blind Horse, which I have to say is probably one of my favourite albums of all time. That's The Faces and Stay With Me, a band that I wish I'd seen, but never did. Lots coming up tonight. We've got a brand new track from Ditch the Demon, local band Ditch the Demon, so that'll be something to look forward to. Something from a Kent band from Faversham that I saw on Friday night that I'd never heard of before, who were very, very good, so you'll hear from them as well. And we have a three play tonight, sorted out for us by Debbie Darnell, so looking forward to that as well. But where should we go now? Let's get us started with this. This is Departed from 2016 and All I Want.

That track goes all the way back to 2016 there, a band called Departed, and saw them on Friday night at the Forum in Tunbridge Wells supporting the Karma Effect. And yeah, they've got some new material coming along, but I really like that EP from 2016. It's just called Departed, and that was a track from that called All I Want. Got a couple of Australian bands coming up now. First one up from Melbourne, they're called Mystery. This is a track they released in March of this year. This is called Needed From You.

As I said, that's a Melbourne band there called Mystery and Needed From You. Another Melbourne band now formed in 2017. They're called Shotgun Mistress, and back in 2024 they released an album called Kings of the Revolution. I really like this album. This is a track from that. This is Shotgun Mistress and Judas.

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There you go. Bring us out of the ads there. That's another band from Australia, from New South Wales. They're a duo called Rocks Ferry. And that's a track they released on Friday of last week called Cyanide. And before that, of course, you heard Shotgun Mistress taking us into the ad break. Right, Friday night, again, as I mentioned, I was up at the Forum in Tunbridge Wells watching the Karma Effect and departed with one of the support bands. But this next band were another one. Carabella, spelt K-A-R-O-B-E-L. I'd not heard of them and I'd not heard any of their music, but they've really got something about them. Really pleased to see them on Friday night. They were really, really good. They come from Faversham in Kent, and this is their latest track. This is called Love Letter to No One.

Carabella there, love letter to no one. Let's say hello to a few people that we've got in tonight, shall we? Let's say hello to Alan, first of all, who's on my personal text, and Andy Pope, who's there as well. Nice to have you both along. And, who else have we got in? Hang on a moment, let's open this. Bob Long, good evening to you. And Sean Brennan, who's already packed his bag, ready to come to Hastings for the Rockfest. Good man, Sean. Paul Darnell and Debbie Darnell, of course, Debbie will be doing the three play a little bit later on tonight. Damien Harkins, a first listen for Damien, so welcome along, Damien. I hope you're going to find something you enjoy in the show tonight. Dave Miller and Jeanette, nice to have you along tonight as well. And Sarah Newman, and Shuka says she's here. Big Al's here. He's he's identified that's a very old picture of me standing on Stonehenge on the Facebook thread, thanks for that, Al. Angela Mitchell, good evening to you, and Mike Weston, good evening to you as well. And if you want to get in touch during the show, don't forget you can do that in one of three ways. You can either email dj@hastingsrock.co.uk, or you can text 07441120877, or you can pop a message on the Facebook thread that's running on the Hastings Rock Facebook page. That's all the information you need for now, I think. I'm going back to 2008 with this next one. It comes from an album called Guitar Gangsters and Cadillac Blood. This is Volbeat and Still Counting.

That's a band I haven't played for a while, and I've gone way, way back in their back catalogue there. That's Volbeat and Still Counting from 2008's Guitar Gangsters and Cadillac Blood. As I've already said twice, Friday night saw us at the Karma Effect album launch show up in Tunbridge Wells, at the Forum in Tunbridge Wells. And what a night it was. You've heard from the two support bands already, Departed and Carabella, but the Karma Effect were just different class. 19 minutes of ripping rock and roll. They were absolutely brilliant as they ran through some of the tracks from their Cruel Intentions album, which came out on Friday, and also some of their back catalogue. And really, really great show. Nice to talk to some of the boys afterwards as well. They've made it to the midweek charts. They're in the album charts at number 13 at the moment. So that's sort of a midweek indicative chart. Their plan is to try and get into the chart by the end of the week fully. When they publish the proper chart at the end of the week, they hope that they will be one of the only rock albums in the UK album charts. So if you haven't got an album yet and you want to buy one, please get one before Friday. See if we can lift them up the charts a bit. They'll of course be back with us in October. Long time to wait, so you'll probably hear quite a bit from me about them between now and then. This is a track from that Cruel Intentions album. This is Lady Bohemian.

The Tremendous Karma Effect there, and a track from Cruel Intentions, that's Lady Bohemian. It's a very good evening to Dave Turton, nice to have you along, and Ian Salpicker, and John Gillespie over in Canada, and, yes, Ditch the Demon are in, and Andrea Head, who is part of the Emporium of Beautiful Things, so nice to have you all along this evening. Thanks for joining me tonight. Those of you that were at the Carlisle last Wednesday will have seen Cassidy Paris perform an absolutely great set. I'm off to see her again tomorrow, actually. I'm going out to Milton Keynes with Alan. We're up to see her tomorrow because she's being supported by Fireheart up there tomorrow, our friends Fireheart. So we're up there to support both of them, really. But Cassidy's sort of having a lot invested in her by Frontiers Records at the moment, or Frontiers Music at the moment, including a track that she finished her set with last week. There's a 30th anniversary album out for Frontiers, and Cassidy's doing a track on that album, and as I say, she closed her set with it last week. This is Cassidy Paris and Watch the Fire.

Cassidy Paris there, and Watch the Fire. And if you're interested, if you go to the Hastings Rock Facebook page, you will find a video interview there that I did with Cassidy last Wednesday, filmed for us by Johnny Galliano. I'm not sure if you're in tonight, Johnny, but thank you very much for that anyway. Cassidy was ably supported by a band from Merthyr Tydfil in Wales. They're called Pal Pain, and this is a track from their 2024 album, Voila. This is Better Days.

Pal Payne there, and Better Days from their Voila album. It was there were quite a few people there that came down with the bands on Friday that were old friends of Phil and I and our regular sort of gig goers down at the Carly. There was, first of all, playing drums for Cassidy was a guy called Pete Newdeck, who's also the drummer with Vega, who some of you may have heard of, and he's. He's also producing, he's a producer and a mixer and all that sort of thing, so he's fairly well known. And then there was Fred Hale, who used to be guitarist with Sons of Liberty, and he was tour manager. And Chris Hopton, drummer from Fireheart, was there. He was the driver for the band and also the drum tech for Pete Newdeck. And it was quite funny, actually, because Damien turned up in a Fireheart T-shirt and Chris was there in his Fireheart hoodie. So I thought it was only right to put them together. So those of you that don't know Damien, there is now a picture of him and Chris Hopton on the Facebook thread. So Damien, your face is now known to everybody. And as I say, we're going to see Fireheart tomorrow night. No, I'm not dreaming.

That's Far Hard from their Rise EP and a track called I'm Not Dreaming. They're on this tour with Cassidy. They've then got a few festivals and then they're off the road for a few months whilst they put the album together. Hopefully early next year they'll have an album out and a tour, and we already have a promise from them to come back to Hastings. So that would be really, really tremendous. Okay, we're going to have a dig in Paul Darnell's tape box now. For those of you that don't know, a while ago, Paul found a box of cassette tapes and sent me some tracks that he'd liked from back in the 80s and 90s. And I put a little file on the computer called Paul's tape box. And every now and again, I go and have a visit to it and take a track out and give it a play. Tonight's one of those. And we're going to go back to 1989. And an album called Cocked and Loaded. This is LA Guns and Showdown, Riot on Sunset.

They were our headliners at the Rockfest 2 years ago, back in 2024. Kin Strife there, from Hereford, and a track from their Fools and Monsters album, which came out in March of 2021. That's Unconditional. And we'll be talking a bit more about the Rockfest after we've done the three play and that sort of thing. Who's coming to the Rockfest? That's what I want to know. How many of you are coming? Let me know, please. Anne Shook has been waiting really, really patiently for this, because you may remember she picked the three play 2 or 3 weeks ago, and the track that she'd asked for had downloaded wrongly, and I was unable to play the last of her three play tracks, and I promised her that I would get it and slide it into a show. So here it is now. Yes, it is. It comes from a band by the name of Flypaper, and this is a track that they released on the 18th of July last year, especially for Anne Shuka. This is Flypaper, An Endless Night.

0: Hearts.
1: I suspect we got the right track this time. Flypaper there and Endless Night. And to take us up to the three play tonight, we have, I think you could probably call this a world exclusive, because I've got the new single from Ditch the Demon, local band Ditch the Demon, who are due to release a new album called Hail the Fallen. That's due out in September. This is the first track from it that comes out as a single on the 12th of June. This is Ditch the Demon and One Kiss.

Yeah, Amanda Brooks in good voice there. Ditch the Demon, brand new track from them, and that's called One Kiss. And that brings us round to this week's three play. Before we get to that three play, which is presented to us by Debbie Darnell, Debbie's messaged me to say all three Darnells will be there on Sunday. So that's Paul, Debbie and Amy. Looking forward to seeing them all. She said, including the most excellent Darkest Hour DJs. So, yep, Paul's going to be there. And I'm sure, you know, if you'd like his autograph, he'd be happy to hand it over to you, because he is the Darkest Hour. Don't forget, you can catch him on, I think it's Wednesday nights, isn't it, that Paul's on? Have a listen to him on The Darkest Hour. I don't often comment when I listen to him. I do listen to him every now and again when I'm able to. I won't be able to tomorrow night, so hopefully I'll be able to pick up the repeat somewhere. But some of the stuff he plays is really interesting. So make sure you give him a listen. But all the Darnells will be out on parade on Sunday for the Rockfest. As I say, we'll come back to that in just a moment. But first of all, let's do Debbie's three play. Three tracks coming up. Nothing from me in between. Enjoy. Yeah, okay, I'll hit the right button, shall I? No, the three tracks coming up. Nothing in between from me. Enjoy.

That's a very mixed bag for a three-play there. First one surprised me enormously, Debbie picking The Fountains of Wayne and Stacey's Mum. That comes from 2003's Welcome Interstate Managers album. Second up was Skindred, the Welsh rap rockers, really, I suppose. The title track from their brand new album called You Got This. And next, I'm going to have to be really careful how I pronounce this, Necrogoblicon. I think that's it. And a track called Secret Elephant, which came from their 2026 album, The Boiling Sea. They're apparently an American melodic death metal band based in Los Angeles, formed in 2006. So they've been around quite a while. So quite a different three-play from Debbie there. Three completely different songs. Nice choice, Debbie. I like that. Mixed it up a bit there. So you'll notice that I pressed the wrong button at the start. That's me just being intimidated by the fact that on Sunday I am going to be in the same room with the King of the Darkest Hour. You know, obviously made me so nervous there. I pressed the wrong button. I want to talk about the Rockfest because it's yeah, it's stressful. It has been stressful because we lost one of the bands, Tempest Saint, and then Gone Savage pulled out. So then we put Zoe and Messi in to fill a gap and to start us off because they were so popular last year. Now they can't do it. So we are down to three bands. We're down to Firefall, Cypher and Ziggy Phoenix. The Rockfest has been, we've got a sponsor for, it's being sponsored by the Sally King Agency, and of course it's going out this Sunday from 3 o'clock in the afternoon. The renowned Hastings Rock Roadshow is making a long-awaited return. We're going to have sets from Simon Van Ness, Wreck-It Rick and Phil Miles. And Sir Ralph of the Windsor, if we can drag him away from the bar and the Guinness, is expected to have a go as well. I'll be stage managing and introducing the bands. You can expect games, a raffle, competition, laughs and all the fun and chaos we used to have at these legendary gigs. We'll also have some absolutely fabulous raffle prizes up for grabs during the day, and everyone who makes a contribution towards supporting the station will receive a free raffle ticket. Don't forget, entry is completely free, but we are asking for donations. We're suggesting £3 because it helps us run the station. Without donations and without advertising, we wouldn't be able to run. So we hope you're going to help us out and do to help us big style on Sunday. So that's Sunday the 24th.

Great track there. That's Firefall and Valhalla, and they'll be top of the bill on Sunday. I'm not going to play anything by Cypher because if you were listening to Matt Turpin's Hastings Noise before me, you'll know that there was an interview and a Cypher track played. So I'm not going to do Cypher tonight, but it's good that they're coming across. I'm really excited to have them there. But I'm also excited for the third band that we've got, Ziggy Phoenix. See you there. Promotions, I've had them over a couple of times and they've been really excellent. So I hope you're going to enjoy them. This is a track from them called Never Enough.

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There you go, one of the best bands around at the moment, in my view. That's These Wicked Rivers and Ain't No Smoke from their brand new album, which is called Fire and Folklore, and it's due out on the 2nd of October. That's the first track we've heard from it so far. Really good track there. Next up is a band releasing their first new music for 11 years. They've actually been around for 54 years. They're from Atlanta in Georgia. Formed in 1972, they're called Mother's Finest, and this is a track that they released on the 10th of May. This is called Don't Stop.

There you go. That's Sisters Doll there, and they'll be at the Carlisle on the 7th of June. That's the latest track from them called Good Day to Be Alive. It's marked Good Day to Be Alive 2 because I think that's a re-recording. They released that previously on one of their albums a few years back, and they've now rejuvenated it, ready for this headline tour that they're on, and they'll be headlining at the Carlisle on Sunday the 7th of June. So come along and see them if you would. Right, we're coming up towards the end of the show now. We've got about 12 minutes to go. Probably get two or three more tracks in, and this is one of them. This is a band from Wolverhampton called This Fallen City, and a track they released in 2024 called Nightmares.

That's a band I quite like there, This Fallen City, and a track called Nightmares. And thank you so much, Debbie Darnell, for giving me that last name to pronounce, because you prompted Anne Shuker to say, oh, I'd forgotten the trend of giving Tony foreign names to pronounce. So I'm expecting now that every three play that comes in will have a strange name in it for me to pronounce. So thanks for that, Debbie. Right, one of my albums of the year so far is one that was released just a couple of weeks ago. I've been playing it through two or three times and really, really like it. AK and the Red Kites, the album's called Hotter Than the Sun. This is a track from it called West Coast Romance.

Really liking that album. AK and the Red Kites there, Hotter Than the Sun, and a track called West Coast Romance. And that just about wraps it up for this week. Thanks very much for listening, as always. Hope you found something you've enjoyed tonight. Quite a mix of music tonight, something quite different all the way through, really. So hope you've enjoyed that. I'm going to leave you with this one. This is a band that was formed in 2011 in Pottsville in Pennsylvania. They've just released a new album, came out on the 1st made. The album's called Supermoon. They're Crobot, and this is a track called Tethered to More. Thanks very much for listening. I'll see you next Tuesday night. Bye.

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